0: 1814. Ja Rastafari, setting the vibes for your Sunday afternoon as we just passed 12 o'clock. And I hope you're having a beautiful Sunday, my whānau. You're locked in with Lani for your My Weekends. And it's been a beautiful week. It's been a long week. I don't know if anyone else is in the same boat, but I have been waiting for this day, Saturday, 20th of September, to come around quickly because... oh, I don't even know why. I just wanted that week to be over. It's been hectic at work. It's been hectic with life. Life is lifing at the moment, but all will be well soon once I get to the Waz game. 463 on the text line if you are going to the game, or if you're not, let me know where you're going to watch it, how you're spending your day. It should be a national holiday in New Zealand, like on the Monday, because everyone's going to be out and about on the Sunday, right? Tonight? Anyway, we've got music on the way from Amma, AOJ, Chris Brown, Pitbull, Neo. Absolute stellar lineup. But before we get into that, we're getting into some new music from Jhené Aiko and Kendrick Lamar. This is so good. Amai.
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0: Jhené Aiko and Kendrick Lamar reunite after more than a decade. That was so good.
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2: Me not working hard. Yeah, right, picture that with a Kodak. Or better yet, go to Times Square, take a picture of me with a Kodak. Took my life from negative to positive, I just want y'all to know that. And tonight

0: I'ma holding back on my home of the hottest hip-hop and R&B. You got Lani with you for your My Weekend, and I hope you're having a beautiful Sunday so far. Keep it locked because 11 minutes away, we've got music from Nelly. Mahalia, Ella May is in the mix, and just 4 minutes away, we've got Lauryn Hill with Can't Take My Eyes Off You. And you want to stay around for that track, so make sure you keep it locked on my.
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2: Oh, we got the, oh my God, is it real? Oh, we got the, oh my God, is it real? Oh, oh.

Nelly, Just a Dream. On my Your Home of the Hottest Hip Hop and R&B. And guys, I thought it was just a dream when I saw a video of Randy in the kitchen cooking. Randy in the kitchen cooking. Can you believe it? But no, Randy and Tegan, they've been putting their cooking skills to the test. They hit up Woolworths, grab some ingredients, and then they battled it out to see who can cook Storm the ultimate dinner. Now, did Randy's dish steal the spotlight, or did Tegan absolutely serve? You can watch the showdown on the My Facebook and Insta, or text cook to 463 and we'll send you the link. Drop a comment and you'll go in the draw to win $500 Woolworths voucher. That's all thanks to Woolworths. Make dinner easy with Woolworths family lasagnas and ready-to-go meals. And hey, if Randy can do it, so can you, my whānau. We're getting back into the beats, slowing it down for your Sunday afternoon. Here's Olivia Dean, a couple minutes on my

0: himself, Bruno Mars, who will be here in March next year. That's Risk It All. I'm Mai, the hottest hip-hop and R&B. And stay tuned, my Fano. In 11 minutes, we've got music from Chris Brown. We've also got music from Kehlani, Usher, and we're starting off the 1 o'clock hour with some 50 Cent and Olivia Candy Shop. So make sure you keep it locked. That is 4 minutes away on Mai.
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Bow Wow, Sierra. Like you, Omar, you're home of the hottest hip-hop and R&B. And if you're like me, you're getting ready to go to the Wise game tonight, then I have got the track for you. You need to start playing it right this second, all right? As you're getting ready, as you make your way to the game, whether it's car, Uber, train, fly, swim, I don't care how you get to the game, you need to be blasting this song. So Coterie, they've done a rework of an old club anthem from 2001, and it's called Matter of Faith. Like, who better to rework it and record it than Coterie? We love Coterie, backyard beats all the way. So it's been reimagined, and it's like the perfect collision of Kiwi music, Warriors pride, and a whole lot of faith, which is what we need tonight for our boys. Huge thank you to the players and fans, giving a new generation a fresh take on a piece of Warriors history just in time for the game tonight. Up the Waz. So like I said, you need to be playing this track right from this second. This is Coterie, Matter of Faith 2.0. Oh my.

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1: Frank.
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1: Frank.
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0: Lotto, Doja Cat, Okay, On My, your home of the hottest hip-hop and R&B. And coming up very soon, we've got music from Nick Jonas, Tinashe, Blast is in the mix. And just 3 minutes away, we've got music from Mary Mary. Taking us back with Shackles, so make sure you keep it locked on My. Let's go!
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1: My throwbacks. Taking you back to 1999.

T.I., Justin Timberlake, Dead and Gone. You got Lani with you for your My Weekends. And I'm just having a great day, you know, my whānau. 4-6 around the text line, how are you spending your weekend? I know not everyone is NRL fans or rugby league fans, so huge population getting ready for the Wires, but I want to know what the other half are doing. How are you spending your weekend? Did you go away? What have you been up to? I want to know. Keep me some company up until 3 p.m. But we still got music from TRC. Jay King is in the mix. But right now, we're getting into some Lucky Day. This is Nowhere Fast on My

0: Six a party on my the hottest hip hop and R&B, and keep it locked. We are entering the 2 o'clock hour with some energy, my whānau. Lil Jon, Eastside Boys coming up in 4 minutes, followed by some Bruno Mars. And we got some backyard beats from Talbot's on way. That is all 4 minutes away, so make sure you keep it locked on my
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0: And all you have to do is continue the chain with another word. For example, phone.
1: Phone case.
0: Case closed.
1: Closed. Open.
0: Open mouth.
1: Mouth. Piercing. Sorry, that was the first thing that
0: piercing
1: came to mind.
0: Piercing hurts.
1: Hurts so bad.
2: And honestly, if a little game like that can keep them entertained, then I think they're sweet to be lost in the mountains for a few days. But if you want to catch up with the My Home Run podcast, text MHR to 463 and we will send you a link. But keep it locked. We've got music from Teeks, Chris Brown, Miguel is in the mix. But right now we're getting into some Kehlani and Leon Thomas. Here's Sweet Nothings on My.

0: Becky R beats Teeks with My Boy on Your My Weekends with Lani, and keep it locked. Coming up in the next 11 minutes, music from J. Cole with Wet Dreams. Haven't heard that one in a minute. But before then, we got YG Marley and 4 Minutes Away, throwing it back with Rihanna. If it's loving that you want, that is my track for the summer. So make sure you keep it locked. 3 minutes away, we've got music on My.
1: My is pumped to present a brand new festival taking over one of the most iconic places in Aotearoa. 8th Wonder, live at the Village Green in Rotorua, Jan 23rd.

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ticket to Bruno Mars. Be in to win flights, Acom, and tickets to one of his shows at Auckland's Eden Park. 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My.

Usher, caught up on your My Weekends with Lani. And before I get out of here, I need to do my due diligence because a lot of people are coming into my area this afternoon. The best suburb in the whole entire planet, Kingsland / Mount Eden / anything. You're coming into my area when you're coming into Eden Park. All right. So I cannot leave the studio without giving you my recommendations on where to go. If you are coming in early for the game, I recommend going to Kingsland Social. Beautiful cafe, amazing, amazing food, amazing, amazing coffee. There's also a little bar in there as well. The owners, huge Waz fans, huge sports fans. Every time there's an event on at Eden Park, they play their part. So Kingsland Social, that is my number one recommendation. Number two, if you haven't already, go to Full Time. That is like the official Waz bar. It's a great vibe in there. I love going in there. So that's my second recommendation, Full Time. And then my third one, if you're just looking for a chill vibe, get some good drinks, get some good pub food, then go to Portland Pub House. Those are my top three recommendations. Kingsland Social, Full Time, and Portland. All right, and behave yourselves. Don't be coming into my area and causing some trouble, all right? But I will see you guys out there. Until then, we've still got music on way from Bob Marley and Kehlani. But right now, we're getting into some Chloe and Timbaland. Here's Talking Dirty on Mine.

0: is hip-hop and R&B, and that is wrapping up my show for you guys. Thank you for hanging out with me, my whānau. I apologize if I spoke about the wires too much. I'm just too excited. But keep it locked. After 3 p.m., you got Michaela hanging out with you, and she has got a lineup of songs. She's got Spawn Breezy, Dave and Central C is in the mix, Chris Brown, and just 4 minutes away, she's kicking off your show with T-Pain, Young Jock. That's how excited I am to get out of here, my whānau. But Buy You a Drink is coming up in 4 minutes. Make sure you look after her. Make sure you look after yourself, especially if you're going to the game. And I will catch you next time. Peace.
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Give you the Pinto Miami. Alright. 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I've only amounted a minimal

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No. SOS. Somebody rescue me. I got too many, all I got. They could last me the next 2 weeks. Alright. That's

Sad Beats on my The Hottest Hip Hop and R&B. That is I'm In Love by Spawn Breezy. And you got me, Kayla, hanging out with you for your Sunday evening. Welcome on into the show, fun. I hope everyone has had a beautiful week so far. It is your Sunday evening, one of my favorite days of the week, an opportunity to reset for the brand new week ahead, new opportunities, brand new days.

0: Bossman Z-Lo and Megan Thee Stallion. You got me, Kayla, hanging out with you up until 10 p.m. tonight. So welcome on in. Right now, we are talking the Warriors. So as the 25-year sponsors of the Warriors is One New Zealand, they are bringing back the iconic 2001 club anthem called Matter of Faith. And if you haven't heard it, it sounds a little bit like this. Just a matter of faith. So if you know the original version, of course, this is the reimagined version by Coterie. It's just a matter of faith. So this iconic 2001 hit has been reimagined by Coterie, making it the perfect kind of collaboration of Kiwi music, Waz, pride, and a whole lot of faith. And a massive thank you to the players, giving a new generation a fresh take on the Warriors' history just in time for the semifinals, which is 2.5 hours away, which I am very, very excited for. 463 on the text line, I want to know how you guys are prepping for the game. If you guys are going to the game tonight up here in Tamaki Makaurau Eden Park, you are a lucky bugger. I did everything I could to secure tickets and it just didn't happen, so that's why I am over here. But you know what, Fana, I want to know how you guys are celebrating tonight, whether you're watching it at home, if you're getting your snacks ready, what you guys are doing, having a little beverage, you know, whatever it is, because I'm going to be sitting in the studio watching it in between breaks. However, the energy doesn't stop there. It is up the Waz all day. So be sure to lock in your next 3 minutes. We've got T.I. on Rihanna on the way, Olivia, Zane, Big Sean, and Common Kings. And I'll see you guys up after the break. It's my...
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You should beware, beware, beware of a woman with a broken heart. 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

0: Backyard Beats. That one right there is Common King's Wade in Your Water in the middle of my 30. If you guys are just looking in, you got Michaela hanging out with you for your My Weekends. So welcome on into the show, fun. If you guys are just locking in, few texts have come through saying up the Waz. They've got their score predictions on here as well. But if you guys want to text us through, I want to know about it. 463 on the text line. And of course, we are only 2.5 hours away from kickoff. I'm going to be rambling about it all night, so please bear with me. But still to come, we got Fat Joe on the way, Tyler. But for right now, one of my favorite tracks, Young Miami, Spend That Here on My
1: Miami. It's for all my scammers and my kid money.

0: See what's love. Wrapping up 30 minutes of music here on My. It is about 3:55, almost 4 p.m. here for your My weekends. But still to come in your next three. Going back to 2005, we've got Coterie, Feels, Black Eyed Peas, and Quail P all up in your next 3 minutes, and a $500 Woolworths voucher is up for grabs. So I want you guys to lock in for the details. We're also going to be catching up with the My Home Run to see what their week looked like as well. So be sure to keep it locked here on My.
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Maya, it is your home of throwback music. That one is Don't Lie by Black Eyed Peas. You got me, Kayla, hanging out with you for your My Weekend Spunner. So welcome on into the show, because right now we are talking a $500 Woolworths voucher that is all over grabs for you guys. So Randy and Tegan put their cooking skills to the test. They hit up Woolworths to grab ingredients, and then they battled it out in the kitchen to cook Storm the ultimate dinner. Did Randy's dish steal the spotlight, or did Tegan serve up the winner? Watch the showdown on my Facebook or my Insta, or text the keyword cook to 463 for the link. And how you get into the draw for that $500 Woolies voucher, all you got to do is comment on that video. So again, that is cook to 463. I will send you guys the link to the video. And again, this is all thanks to Woolworths. Sort dinner easily tonight with Woolworths Direct to boot pickup and same day delivery. Again, whanau, cook 463, text that through, get the link, and get into that draw for that $500 Woolworths voucher. But for right now, we're going to be jumping straight back into the beats. We got Beyonce, Stan Walker, Lloyd, but for right now, Quail P, this is Vacation Love. New music here on Mike.

0: Beyonce, Jay-Z, that is Morning Dew. Dunk the remix, wrapping up 30 minutes of music. But still to come in your next three. Don't go back to 1995 with some Peter Andre. We've got Kehlani and Usher in the mix, Bruno Mars, Cardi B, Kendrick Lamar, and so many more tracks to play out. So be sure to keep it locked with the girl Kayla. Here for your My Weekends and Fano. Next up, we're going to be catching up with the My Home Run to see what their week looked like. And I think they headed on down to the snow. So be sure to lock in with me in your next three here on My.
1: This isn't one ticket. This isn't just one night. It's your ticket too.

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0: Kendrick Lamar. That is Money Trees here on My The Hottest Hip Hop and R&B. We're going to be jumping straight into the music though very, very shortly. But right now, we're going to catch up with the My Home Run to see what those cheeky guys have been up to.
1: We got My Must See Movie tickets, which means we're bringing back the chain game.
2: It's a word game, and all you have to do is continue the chain with another word. For example, phone.
1: Phone case.
2: Case closed.
1: Closed. Open.
2: Open mouth.
1: Mouth. Piercing. Sorry, that was the first thing that
2: piercing
1: came to mind.
2: Piercing hurts.
1: Hurts so bad.
0: You guys can catch up with Nate and Randy from 3 p.m. every single weekday, and producer Nip, sorry. But I want you guys to check out their Instagram as well. It looks like they went down to Mount Ruapehu and they did a bit of a ski trip with the team, which looked really awesome. So be sure to check it out. They've got some funny ass content on there with a bit of a t-shirt swap. But if you guys want to catch their podcast as well, text MHR to 463 and I can get that link out to you guys. But jumping straight back into the beats, this is Armor holding back here on my.

0: Tupac, that is Changes here on My The Hottest Hip Hop and R&B. And mate, I can't believe they finally closed that case. That is absolutely wild. I mean, how many years later was that? But that is wrapping up 30 minutes of music. But still to come, we got Rihanna in your next 3 minutes, Blast, LAB, and Alicia Keys. But news just in as well. Chris Brown has jumped on a feature with Skilla Baby. Track is called Face Guard. I don't know if you guys know it, but take a listen. You know you crash, these hoes gon' say they number one, but they could never. Just hit my line, you know I'm ready for whatever. Sorry, it's taken a while to get to Chris Brown's part, but here it is.
1: Pull up on me, girl, don't you second guess. I'm trying to teach you everything.
0: You guys can check it out on YouTube. It is called Face Guard by Skilla Baby featuring Chris Brown and Bryson Tiller. So be sure to get into it. But yeah, I'll see you guys up after the break. We got Rihanna on the way. I'll see you guys then. Bye.
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Alicia Keys, that is You Don't Know My Name, here on My The Hottest Hip Hop and R&B. And you guys, your girl Kayla hanging out with you. So I don't know if you guys know this, but Alicia Keys is also a art collector. So her and Swizz Beatz started collecting art a very long time ago, and their collection of 130 pieces is called the Den Collection. They just showcased it at their local museum, and it is 130 pieces from all over the world. But the crux of it is these pieces from the artists are black artists from all over the world, and every single piece has a really cool meaning. But you guys can check it out. If you guys text Alicia to 463, I will link you the article. It's got some really cool pictures on there as well. You guys can check it out. But jumping straight back into the music, this is Lil Baby, brand new music, Dead Fresh, here on My.

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1: I wonder who my representing it here tonight. 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

0: Overthink, that is brand new music from Wale and Almaine, wrapping up 30 minutes of music. But still to come, we got Chris Brown on the way, Bruno Mars, DJ Khaled, SZA, Usher, and so many more tracks to play out, whanau. And we're also going to be talking Black Phones in your next 15 minutes, so be sure to keep it locked here on Mine.
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2: My

Usher, Ludacris, and Little John all teaming up for that one here on My The Hottest Hip Hop and R&B. That track is called Yeah. If you don't know, now you know. You got your girl Kayla hanging out with you. But I want to talk about Black Ferns, though. They took on Scotland earlier this morning in Edinburgh, and they crushed them 66 points to 14. And due to illness as well, just hours before kickoff, they had an additional late change with starting lock Laura Bayfield, as she was medically ruled out. But be sure to lock in with the Black Ferns, Whana. They are absolutely killing it right now, and I just feel like they're really not getting the flowers they deserve right now. So be sure to lock in with the girls and support our wahine. And anyways, Whana, we're going to be jumping into the beats. Ashanti, Burna Boy, but for right now, brand new music from Bryson Tiller. Drop the low here on mine.

0: yeke, dama, o yeke, cello, o yeke, jowo, o yeke, o yeke, o yeke.
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0: It's Femi wrapping up 30 minutes of music here on My The Hottest Hip Hop and R&B. And whānau, we are literally 10 minutes away from kickoff for the Wahs and the Knights game. It is all going down in your next 10, so be sure to lock in with them. If you're on your way home, drive safely, kickoff, you've still got 10 minutes. But whānau, in the next 15 minutes, we are going to be talking Bruno Mars, flight, accommodation, tickets, and your chance to have all that and get to his show in Tamaki Makaurau. We're going to be talking about that, so I want you guys to lock in. And not only that, 660 is on the way. 3 minutes away, throwing it back to 2011. Be sure to lock in. Here on My.
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0: Rihanna, that is Rude Boy here on My The Hottest Hip Hop and R&B. We are in the middle of my 30, but right now we are talking Bruno Mars.
1: This is your ticket to Bruno Mars. Be in to win flights, ACOM and tickets.
0: That's right. The next My Ticket 2 is Bruno Mars, the man himself. We've got your chance to win flights, accommodation, and tickets to his Tamaki Makaurau show Saturday, the 13th of March, 2027. Head to my.river.nz or text the keyword Bruno to 463. I can send you guys the link. All you need to do is finish the daily lyric to go into the draw. Each lyric you finish daily equals more entries. The winner will be announced with the My Morning Crew next Friday. So again, that's my.rover.nz or text Bruno to 463. But he has taken over Eden Park Stadium March 13th, 14th, and 16th. And all shows are nearly sold out. So don't miss out, whānau. But we're going to be jumping straight back into the beats. This is Sun and Water. Drop it down here on My.

backyard beats on my. Hamilton Sun and Water want Aotearoa moving and grooving with this one. That was Drop It Down. On my, your home of the hottest new music.

to get ice to chill. Damn. They tryna cover it up like a quilt. 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Kept it 100 on paper like Will. Tricking it off on a paying a bill. That's just how I

Janis STFU. That is Drake wrapping up 30 minutes of music here on My The Hottest Hip Hop and R&B. You got me, Kayla, hanging out with you, and I am streaming the Wise Game live right now in the studio between the music. I am sitting on the edge of my seat right now, Fano. But right now, I want to talk about Drake. So he has always admitted to being an Ella fella. So if you know Ella Langley, then you'll know the song called Choosing Texas. And he has always been a fan, but he has just dropped this song right here called Choosing Texas of his own rendition with Don Toliver. Take a listen.

all by myself. What do you guys think? I want to know. 463 on the text line. This guy, I swear he thinks he could do anything. And you know what? He probably can. But still to come, we got Wyclef Jean in the mix. Chris Brown, J. Cole, and Nisha Mystic all up just around the corner. And we're talking $1,000 with the My Music Lab. So be sure to lock in here on My. My and

0: 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And all you had to do was turn the air fryer on. Waitoa, gather round. Dinner's in the bag.
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0: Bruno Mars, that is Risk It All, wrapping up 30 minutes of music here on My. You got Kayla hanging out with you for your My Weekend Spanner, so welcome on into the show. We've got Destiny's Child coming up in your next 3 minutes. Be sure to lock in for that. We got Olivia Dean, Jasmine Sullivan, Tex, Kendrick Lamar, and so much more. And we're also going to be talking $1,000 cash and a Ninja Slushy machine and how you can get your hands on that. So be sure to keep it locked here on My.
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Kendrick Lamar. That is Trick Don't Kill My Vibe here on My The Hottest Hip Hop and R&B. You're kicking it with your girl Kayla, but right now, Fano, we're talking My Music Lab. Summer is just around the corner. If you guys need something to cool you down, then head on over to the My Music Lab right now. Take the survey. When you enter, you go into the draw to win a $1,000 cash prize and a Ninja Slushy machine. All you got to do is tell us what you guys want to hear because you guys shape the My playlist. So if you didn't know, now you know. Get into it just by voting for the music you want to hear. You will get into that draw because we want you guys to help us shape the My playlist, and that's all it is. Text music to 463. I can send you a link, or in your own time, hit up my.robot.nz, jump into that My Music Lab survey, and get into it. That's all you have to do. But for right now, we are jumping into a backyard beat. This is Teeks, my boy, here on My.

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3: Kia ora whānau, this is Ray here from the band Subtribe. This is our new single, Te Waka, featuring Casual Healing. This song was written as a dedication to our ancient Polynesian ancestors that travelled all the way from Hawaii to Aotearoa. It's also a call to arms for all our Māori people to rise up, come together and unite. Hope you enjoy, whānau.

0: Best Sub Tribe Casual Healing, wrapping up 30 minutes of music here on My, the hottest hip hop and R&B. Still to come, we got Mariah on the way. Got it back to 2005. We got Coterie, Khalid, Flo Rida, and surely up after that, Whanau, we are talking Kingston Calling. It is coming through Aotearoa 19th and 20th of Feb 2027. We're going to talk details, so be sure to lock in here on My.
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0: 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The hottest hip hop in R&B. Just
1: my type. Home of throwbacks.
0: Home of new music. I have plans to make you mine. Tell them
1: 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And home of my weekends.

0: 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That's a bit of a throwback, that one. That is Low Flow Rider, and you got me, Kayla, hanging out with you.
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0: That's right, Maya is thrilled to present Kingston Calling, a brand new two-day summer festival heading to Bay Oval, Tauranga, 19th and 20th of February, 2027. And we are officially putting out the roll call. Every single day next week, My Days has your chance to score a double pass. Just register your name and number at my.rover.nz, and Shay on My Days will call someone back randomly every single day. If you guys pick up that call, that double pass will be all yours. 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Details and ticketing info all over on my.rover.nz, and if you guys want the link as well, text King to 463. But that double pass could be all yours with Shay on My Days next week, so be sure to lock in with Shay. This is all kicking off tomorrow, but jumping back into the beats, this is Chloe Timberland, Dirty.

0: Ella Mai, that is 100. Here on My The Hottest Hip Hop and R&B, that is wrapping up 30 minutes of music. Still to come though, we got Mario on the way. Throwing it back to 2004, we got Kehlani, Usher, House of Shem, J. Cole, Missy Elliott, and so much more in the mix. So be sure to lock in. And next 15 minutes, we are talking Dirty Little Secrets. So be sure to lock in for that one. It's mine.
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2: 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You're there. It's just an opportunity for us to maybe reminisce on where we're at in life comparatively to those that are our ops.
3: What about this one? You're calling me fat, but you ain't getting any ass.

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1: Yeah. Cold world. Yeah, this is for all the fans that waited, that hated. Oh,

J. Cole, Missy Elliott, that is Nobody's Perfect here on My The Hottest Hip Hop and R&B. We're going to be jumping straight into the beats very, very shortly, but right now we are talking dirty little secrets because you guys know everyone's definitely got one, but are you guys brave enough to spill yours? Thanks to Burger Fuel, your secret could be worth $500 cash with a My Home Run. Text the keyword dirty to 463 to register your dirty little secret. And if you guys make it on air next week, Nate and Randy, if they think it's juicy enough, you guys will score $500 and a voucher to grab yourself Burger Fuel's new dirty little secret burger. And this is all thanks to Burger Fuel, double beef, triple cheddar, shakeout's addictive cheesy sauce, and so much more. Dirty little secret from Burger Fuel could be all yours right now from her brand new album. It's called West Side Whimsy. This is Janae Aiko and Kendrick Lamar, my favorite track on the album. Track is called So Good here on My.

Bruno Mars. Be in to win flights, Acom, and tickets to one of his shows at Auckland's Eden Park, March 2027. Text Bruno to 463 for the link to register. My.

0: Your day, that is Nowhere Fast here on My The Hottest Hip Hop and R&B. So to come in your next 3 minutes, we've got Bob Marley and the Wailers on the way. Donna Bates in 1980, Blast, Doja Cat, Danelle Lewis, and Fortify all up in the mix as well. So be sure to lock in here on My.
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Zana Lewis, Word Up and Fortified. That is Missing My Love, your backyard beats in the middle of my 30. But jumping straight back into the beats, Bossman D-Lo and Megan Thee Stallion. This is the Motion Party Remix here on My.

0: Me Over You. That is Imani J wrapping up the show with me today and wrapping up 30 minutes of music. Just up around the corner, we got Belly Gang Cushington on the way. Then DJ Severe is going to be live in the building with you guys, so be sure to lock in. And the My Morning Crew will be back from tomorrow 6 a.m. All shows back to normal. And yeah, it's been good hanging out with you guys up the wires, and I'll see you guys next time. Bye.
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water. 100K I spend on my senora. 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And my ink got McDonald's nuggets. Soon as I land on the lyre, who gets they wet tears. 488 hit the gears. Suicide don't Britney Spears. I'm bougie so don't get near.

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0: One day, you'll look back and realize you were making the kind of memories that future you would hold on to forever. And for thousands of Kiwis, that memory has a name.
1: 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I can't believe we get to sit on this hill and see Te Wehi and Hori Shore for one last sunset.
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3: But I understand why. 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What I'm trying to say is that

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1: Got it out the mud, baby.
0: We some mud babies.

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6: 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I ain't even worried about them really though, I'm just looking at you. 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
0: Wake up.
1: Frank.
0: Faded.
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1: Frank.
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1: Frank.
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1: Frank.
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25: Morning, Glenn here with the latest at 6. A person has died after an incident involving a train in Te Awamutu. It happened at the railway station just after 6 last night. Police would like to speak to any witnesses. Alarm bells are ringing for staff at Whanganui Hospital. The nurses' union claims its emergency department reached 680% capacity during the first week of September, and they also issued multiple code reds.
26: It represents an enormous amount of pressure being placed on the staff who are just trying to keep those patients safe.
25: Nearly 500 supermarket owner-operators have signed open letters against National's plan to break up Foodstuffs. They raise a number of questions, including on supply chain costs and if it would actually impact grocery prices. If elected, Labor wants to force Foodstuffs and Woolworths to run their wholesale arms separately from retail. World Vision is frustrated. The modern slavery bill won't get through Parliament this week before it adjourns ahead of the election. And police hope they'll be able to finally bring closure to families of seven people missing for nearly 50 years. A new search focusing on the South Island's west coast this year after a plane went down in 1978. In sport.
0: That's the end of the game, and the Newcastle Knights are up to the preliminary final.
25: Here from Sky Sport, the NRL season over for our Warriors, beaten 12-10 by Newcastle at Eden Park last night. Rugby league with Machinery House in a league of their own. A winning start, though, to the Aussie NBL basketball season for our Breakers and new coach Gordon Herbert, beating Illawarra 95-81 at Spark Arena.
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1: The My Morning Crew, Tegan, Storm and Nixon, with their wananga o Aotearoa.
28: Kia ora everybody, good morning.
29: Hey,
28: good morning.
29: Hey,
30: hello.
28: Everybody. We're doing something a little different today. We're going to catch up next, but man, big show today.
30: Yes.
28: What's coming up,
30: Teeks? I am most looking forward to the fact that I get to share with you guys. I will be adding something new to my CV, and that is splitting the G.
28: Oh, very nice.
30: I literally sent Storm a text when I did it.
28: Yeah.
30: Sent him a text with a photo, and then I just said, sweet dreams.
31: Couldn't believe it. And it were sweet dreams if you do that.
28: I want to talk about how I want to be Japanese, which we're going to be doing around about 8:30.
31: Well, konnichiwa, bro.
28: Yeah, I'm not going to do the accent, but I experienced some stuff over the weekend at the tennis, and I've fallen in love with the country.
31: Damn. That plus details about Kingston Calling. We got My Ticket 2, bunch of giveaways today as well.
28: Yeah.
31: But we're going to catch up next, guys, so then we can play more music.
30: Oh, look at us.
28: You're welcome.
31: And make the laughs impactful.
32: Keeping it real, son.
28: All right, man.
31: All right.
32: That's right.
31: Here's the first song of the morning. Mariah, ODB, here's Fantasy. It's My FM. Good morning, everybody. Welcome to the show.
32: Yo.

0: It is my the Honest Hip Hop and R&B, yes. Mariah ODB Fantasy 606 this morning. Good morning, my partner. Man, I'm glad we can laugh in the sad moment, surrounded by Warriors supporters.
1: I need you guys today, man. I need you guys to make me laugh.
2: I was trying to get some, you know, some info. I didn't actually watch the game.
0: What? You must have been the only New Zealander who didn't watch that game.
2: I think I was the only person in Auckland that wasn't at the game. And I was a bit I wasn't grumpy, but I was just like, I had FOMO, so I just didn't want to watch it.
1: Yeah.
2: I don't want to be a part of it. I just watched the Netflix show.
0: Oh, damn, you really cut your ties.
1: You were doing a petition. You're standing against not watching because you didn't get to go.
2: I was on strike.
0: I didn't go either.
2: Yeah.
0: I didn't get the ticket invite from Aaron or Storm.
2: Nor did I, but I also didn't get a ticket invite from my boyfriend either.
1: That's
0: did he go by himself?
2: No, he went with his dad, which I love.
0: Yeah.
2: But there was the last week, he goes, do you mind if I go? And I go, are you not with me?
1: Am I not coming?
2: And he goes, oh, nah, dude, just go on ticket. What's the matter with me? I was like, oh, see you later.
0: Feeling on top of the world is Arby this morning. Hi, Arby.
3: Good morning,
1: pal.
3: Hey, morning, guys. Hey. How are we?
0: Yeah, good.
2: Why are you feeling on top of the world?
3: Oh, just because I've had that stinking flu for like 2 weeks and I just feel really good and I'm in my new place now. I've got a new place in Henderson.
1: Oh, yeah, Arby.
2: Awesome.
0: Oh, Henderson, eh? Far out, man.
1: Oh, man. Just around the corner. Come have a beer.
0: Bro, you guys can go hang out at Shamiana in the food court.
1: Oh, yeah. I've made friends with the owner of Shamiana. Sometimes he'll chuck in an extra couple of freebies. And I know he's doing that to make me come back. And I've come back every time.
2: Good on you. I'm proud of you.
0: Arby, did you watch the Warriors yesterday?
3: No, I never was. I was busy doing other things.
1: I was busy doing other things.
0: Man, you're a team.
2: Me too, bro.
0: Again, yeah. I reckon.
3: I was busy picking up furniture and stuff because I needed a coffee table and four dining chairs and stuff like that. So I just jumped on Marketplace and boom, there they were waiting for me.
0: Yeah,
2: did you have to pay for any of them or did you score some of those free ones where people were just trying to get rid of stuff?
3: They were freebies. So the people were moving. They were moving up from West Harbour and they were just getting rid of all their household goods. If I had a van, I'd be a rich man today.
1: Arby, what else do you need for the house?
0: Yeah.
3: Some plants now, mainly house pot plants, you know?
2: Oh, yeah, cool.
0: What, the ones you can smoke or?
3: No.
1: Past life.
0: Man. Oh, man. Arby, hey, good to catch up, man. And congratulations on your new house.
1: Yeah, man.
0: And what was the Warriors like, you say? Honestly, on TV, it honestly looked fire.
1: Incredible.
0: Like, other than the score.
1: The atmosphere.
0: 48,000 people were at the game yesterday.
1: I was poo-pooing the idea about playing at Eden Park because I thought it was going to be bad luck, and it turned out that it was. But I would genuinely say, hand on heart, the NRL made an incredible atmosphere.
0: Savage. An incredible amount of money too.
1: Incredible amount of money. It was full. It took like at least half an hour to leave Eden Park. Everyone was still in high spirits considering the loss.
0: Really?
1: Yeah, we'll
0: really?
1: Talk about it later.
0: What about those people that were chucking cans at the ref?
1: Wait, they were right by me.
2: Yeah, I don't know about that.
1: I was going to snitch on them.
2: I was talking to some of the guys in the office that obviously were at the game last night, and I was like, and they were saying the same thing about the fans. He was there with his son, and he was saying, like, behind him, there were just people, like, he was like, these bogan ass, like, oh, I'm going to fight the ref.
1: Oh, my God. Like, just relax.
0: The police had to escort Ashley Klein home, back to the hotel yesterday.
2: That's sad.
0: Did you enjoy it though, Aaron? But you got horsed.
4: No, actually, I was well behaved. I was a little bit hungover from the day before. I had a bottomless brunch for the BFT that's closing in Ponsonby because my girlfriend goes to BFT.
2: so random.
4: But it was a really good bottomless. Your drink was never empty.
2: Where was it?
4: It was at Hideaway in Ponsonby.
2: Oh, I've been there.
4: It's so good.
0: This is the problem with those gyms, eh? You always want to do social activities, man. Just work out and move along.
4: But it was fun. And I met a listener, Molly. I said to give her a shout out. And she loves the show.
0: Oh, yeah.
4: She pretty?
1: Thanks, Molly.
2: Probably was pretty, eh?
4: She was, actually, yes.
2: Mm. I was going to say, we did Hideaway for our end of year Friendsmas last year. And it was a naughty wee occasion.
0: Oh,
1: naughty.
2: Very naughty.
0: Hide away. In the bush.
1: What?
2: What?
0: It doesn't matter. Anyway, just to wrap up our little catch up this morning, it's my son's birthday today, man.
5: Happy birthday, Atua.
0: I am now the father of a one-year-old.
1: Oh, I'm proud of you, man. Look at you.
0: This is a song. This is a song, because he was born on this day, the 21st night of September.
2: I love it.
0: Ready?
5: Do you remember when it was
2: so,
6: What did you get Artur for his birthday? What's one for you guys?
0: Oh, we got he's got a present corner set up at the house. So he's gonna wake up this morning and he can see all his presents. He can't open them until Dad gets home.
6: Right.
0: So we got him a whole bunch of like toys and stuff like that, and then we got him a swing set that's getting installed this week. Cool. And then we're taking him to Prego for lunch today.
1: I'm 34. I've never been to Prego. Mm. A 1-year-old's gone before me.
2: I'll take you to Prego.
1: He's really?
2: I don't know if I'll pay, but I'll take
1: never mind then.
0: So he's going to try calamari today while Mum and Dad has a wine.
2: So. You know what? Why don't while they're there, we'll go to Prego too, and I'll put it on as entertainment deductibles.
0: That's only 50% now.
2: Damn.
1: Don't burst the bubble like that.
0: Hey, so this week we're trying some new stuff out just to, you know, freshen up the show because we got challenged too. So we're not calling it Sexy at Six anymore. We're going to do something different next. It's called Knocking On or Knocking Off.
2: So same concepts. There'll be songs on the buffet for you to choose from, but it's more, rather than focusing it around it being sexy, it's just about whether you're knocking on or you're knocking off.
0: Knocking
2: right?
0: off work, knocking on work.
1: Yeah, you guys sometimes text me like, oh, it's not sexy anymore. I was like,
2: oh,
1: fine.
2: It's gone, it's done.
0: So here we are. So we'll explain more next after this, man. Olivia Dean, Leon Bridges, my FM. Call me up

0: It is my, the hottest hip hop in R&B. That right there is Olivia Dean, Leon Bridges. Don't forget, Olivia Dean, if you want to go and you want tickets, MyFM's your place, man.
1: Yeah.
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2: Oh, my darling, not three times on the ceiling if you want me.
3: Are you knocking on or knocking off?
0: The new 6SX, guys.
4: Yes, all right. So, similar concept. Rather than three tracks, we're only bringing two. One's a knock-on track, one's a knock-off track, and it's up to you to vote for one of those tracks. And all you got to do is call us on 0800 with my. That's 0800 946 624, and three votes for one of these tracks in order for it to be played out next. So this week, it'll just be Stormy and I bringing songs.
1: Yeah.
4: And then we can look at alternating it as well. Right. But should we just go to our song choices?
1: Sweet.
4: Is yours knocking on or knocking off?
1: Mine is giving more knocking on, if I was going to put a vibe to it. But the song that I want to go to today, it felt like an arena anthem. And it also felt like yesterday when I was at Eden Park, I was experiencing like the ruckus of footsteps of about 48,000 people. And it felt like there was an earthquake. So we're going to go with a Tiny Temper, Earthquake.
0: Oh.

0: I've been trying to get him on more Labyrinth recently.
1: You got me on that. It came up on my YouTube.
0: Can you play that?
2: All right, that is Stormy's pick this morning. What do you got, Teagues?
0: Option number two. Well, if you're knocking on, I suppose I'm knocking off. Mm-hmm. And I feel like when you're knocking off, when you're clocking off, you're going to say, let's go. Let's get out of here. So I've gone with Let's Go by Trick Daddy, Lil Jon, and Twister.
2: Those are your two songs today. Are you knocking on or knocking off, and what song do you want?
0: Yeah, just call us 0800 with mine. That's 0800 946 624. Vote for either mine or Stormy's track.
2: Major's here from the North Shore. Yes, hi, sir. Major, good morning, mates.
3: Morning, Nafano.
1: Morning, morning, Major.
0: Out of 10, how are you feeling today, Major?
3: Feeling a 10 because my son turns 10 today.
0: Happy birthday, son. What's his name?
3: Ishay.
0: Okay. Happy birthday. Happy birthday. All right, though, Major, while you're here, what song would you like to vote for?
3: Vote for you, too.
0: Thank you very much. One on the ball.
2: Oh, also, Major, you knocking on or knocking off, man?
3: Knocking on, bro.
2: Knocking on, yep.
1: Well, good luck for the day.
2: Godspeed. Birds is here. Birds, good morning. Manu.
0: G'day, Birds.
4: Morning, Nafano. How are you?
0: Yeah, very good. Out of 10, how are you feeling?
4: For the first time ever, I'm going to have to be a 9. Sorry, Fano.
0: That's okay. And what song would you like to vote for?
4: We're going to go for the Bro Stormy today.
2: Stormy today.
0: Right, thank you, Birds. One vote for me, one vote for Storm.
2: Birds, you knocking on or knocking off?
4: I'm that guy driving back from Auckland with my Warriors top on, so I'm knocking off.
1: It's okay, Birds. It's okay, my bro.
2: Being a 9, knowing that your team lost, is still all good, though. Like, he's still holding it together. Joey, good morning.
5: Morena Tato.
0: Morena Tato. Out of 10, how you feeling?
5: I'm feeling 10 out of 10. I hope all my Warriors supporters had a good night. Hope you all had a good night.
1: Just stuff yourself, Joey.
0: Hey, in light of that, though, Joey, what song do you want to vote for?
5: I will go with you, Tig, and let...
2: Let's go! Up the Dolphins! Say it again.
5: Any team that take out the Waz.
2: Any team.
1: Get them
2: all right. Daken.
0: Morning.
2: Hello.
6: Morning, partner. How are we?
2: Yes, well, mate.
0: Out of 10 for you, how are you feeling?
6: Team, solid 10, yes. The Waz happened, but can we just give some acknowledgement to the New Zealand Breakers who smashed it last night?
0: Yeah. Oh, awesome!
2: Crazy.
0: Shout out the Breakers.
2: Shout out to their number one fan, Deacon, too.
0: What song do you want to listen to today, Deacon?
6: Well, these both sound like arena bangers, and this morning we're going with Let's Go.
2: Let's go. There it is.
1: Well done, Teagues.
0: We did it.
2: Is that three? Oh, yeah, nice one. Deacon, are you knocking on or knocking off, man?
6: I'm knocking on, team.
2: Yeah, all right. That's the way.
1: Go well.
2: Let's go.
0: Hey, for a first go at knock on, knock off, that was pretty good, I reckon.
2: Yeah, I didn't mind it.
0: All right, your knock off song for today, it is Let's Go. It's Trick Daddy, Lil Jon, and Twister. You're on mine.

0: John.
1: What do you think, guys? What do you think?
2: Get it on the Wobex, I reckon.
3: Yeah, 100%.
0: Oh. 624. So that's the new sexiest six, my whanau. Obviously, you know, it's a new day, yep. New week, and yeah, we're trying out some new things.
2: Short and sweet.
1: I've got a little something for you guys, though. Perhaps a harsh truth. I thought this one would resonate with someone like Nixon, because this is maybe his thoughts that maybe he wants to put out into the world.
0: Oh, yeah,
1: it's like, why no one likes talking to you and how to fix it, okay?
0: Because in my head, what I'm saying.
4: Shut it, please.
1: So why no one might like talking to you and how to fix it? You turn every question into a therapy session. You know how you're gonna fix it? It says you don't need to tell them your breakup saga. Say something like, then pass the ball back.
0: Yeah.
1: That's just like that. Yep. Maybe you don't ask questions. They have to do all the lifting. Follow their answer with, oh, really? How did this happen? Interest isn't assumed. It's shown. So you need to actively ask questions. Another one, you kill the moment with awkward exits.
0: No, that's me.
1: It says, don't panic and run. End with a line that sounds like closure. I'll let you catch up with others, but lovely chatting.
2: I do that.
1: Yeah.
2: I use that.
1: Why people don't like talking to you, how to fix it. You treat silence like failure. Silence is normal. Small talk has beats. Let it breathe. You don't need to fill every second. I'm learning how to do that. I love to fill it. I think me and Stormy try to fill a lot, like especially when you're away.
2: Yeah.
1: We've learned that we're allowed to let it breathe.
0: Sometimes less is more.
1: Yeah. You don't try to be funny. Oh, you try to be funny instead of warm. Okay, maybe that's why people don't like talking to you. A dry comment works after rapport. Lead with warmth, then layer in wit.
0: What does warmth sound like? How's your family?
1: That just sounded so disingenuous.
2: I think it's, oh my God, it's Artois' birthday? Wow, that must be so exciting for you guys.
0: That sounds fake.
2: It is.
1: Okay.
2: But maybe, that's my warmth.
1: Maybe, okay, start the convo and I'll reply with warmth.
0: Hey, Tegan, how are you?
1: I'm real good, eh? How about yourself? I've been thinking about you.
2: Oh, that line. That line at the end.
0: I've been thinking about you.
2: That line at the end. That line at the end.
1: Wait, Google it. Google it. What do we think?
0: Most conversations that I'm in this place, all I hear is,
4: yappa, yappa, yappa, yappa.
2: You know this guy, he treats her face-to-face, and I've seen it out in the office, like you're on a phone call. So he'll be talking, and then you can see when he gets bored. This is Nixon, and he goes, okay, bye. And he just walks off. Like, I didn't hang up on you, bro. Where are you going?
1: More than once this has happened to me in the last 8 years where him and I have been chatting and then he actually just walks out the door and closes it. And I'm like mid-conversation. I was like, oh.
2: Hey, he just hangs up with you on the phone.
1: That's all right. That's
2: okay,
1: all
2: right.
0: Because all I'm hearing is,
4: yappa, yappa, yappa, yappa.
1: Then take those tips away with your whanau.
2: Yeah,
1: see how you go.
0: All right, 6:26 news and sports coming up, and then we're going to play If You Don't Know.
1: Now you know.
0: Who's the quizmaster today?
1: It is I.
0: Oh, nice.
1: It is I.
0: All right, Stormy and I going head to head. You can play along as well. We'll do a practice question next on MyFM.
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10: Glenn here at 6.30. Police in Waikatawa supporting family and others after a fatal incident at a train station in Te Awamutu last night. ACT's leader has taken aim at supermarket promises being made at this election by National Labour and the Greens. David Seymour saying Labour's plan for a retail and wholesale breakup is crazy. Staff at Auckland's Waitakere Hospital will strike for 2 hours from 8 this morning, worried about unsafe staffing levels. And a new super smart baggage system is under construction at Auckland International Airport. It involves more than 10Ks of new conveyor equipment being added or replaced. And a rugby league with Machinery House and a league of their own. A controversial end to the NRL season for our Warriors, who were denied a late penalty to tie the game against Newcastle at Eden Park last night. Coach Webster thinking the officials got it entirely wrong.
11: He's going across like a pretending to try and catch the ball, which they told us you can't do.
7: You've joined the crew.
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13: Thanks to Pizza Hut.
14: Hey, thoughts and prayers, Warriors fans.
15: Thanks, man.
14: Hey,
15: I need it.
14: Hey, it's all good, man. We all losers here, okay? Our team lost too, man. It's all good. Yep. Don't worry about
16: Our team already
14: in
16: Bali.
14: Where are the Warriors going to go?
16: I saw bets in that posting. I don't know who was behind those ones, if it was Nate or Zeke.
14: It would probably be Nate.
16: Yeah, and they kept posting like references to everyone going to Bali now. Like
17: we're all in Bali.
14: True. Wait, can I just read you what Nate texted me?
16: Yeah.
14: Last night. This was at 10:14 p.m. Nate goes, make sure you remind everyone the Warriors finished second on the table, the only team in the top four to not make the prelims. They had two home finals and lost both of them in straight sets. And were knocked out by the last year's wooden spoon team.
17: Yeah, we know. We don't need to be reminded. It's only been 8 hours since last night.
14: Damn, crazy.
17: Oh, well. Warriors.
14: Onwards and upwards, man.
16: Onwards and upwards, guys.
17: At least I don't have to worry about this. My weekends are back.
16: Hey, the World Cup, though. The key is in the week.
17: The key is in the week.
14: Yeah. Shake my hand, bro.
16: All right. So today, if you don't know, now you know. The boys are going head-to-head, and I shall be the question master. These questions all cheers to Aaron. Here's your practice. Are you ready?
14: All right.
17: I'm ready.
16: All right. Two NASCAR drivers traded punches in a pit lane brawl following a late race crash. You can text race to 463 if you want to see a link to the video. Mm. Your question off the back. Which ex-Samoa New Zealand boxer spells awesome with two O's? Yes.
14: David Tua.
16: It is, hey, David Tua.
14: Can I have a O for awesome?
16: O for awesome. We're just having a look at the NASCAR brawl.
17: Oh my God, he tackled him. He wants it.
14: Oh, damn, that's a full-on brawl.
17: Oh, he got one punch in and then walks away. Oh, no, he's going back for more.
16: Hey, fun facts. Do you know who is a NASCAR driver?
14: Yeah.
16: Frankie Muniz from Malcolm in the Middle.
17: That's right.
16: Yeah.
14: Can you just rewind that last little bit? Just rewind that last little bit because that's a clean shot to the jaw, that.
17: Oh.
14: That was, look, watch this.
17: Okay.
14: Boom!
17: Oh, get some!
16: If you want to see it, Fano, text race to 463.
17: Bring back the buff.
14: That's crazy, man. All right, we're going to do the full quiz next on this show. We'll do it after this. Coterie, here's Lay Your Head. My Affair.

0: It is my, the hottest hip hop in R&B. That's Coterie. Lay your head right here with the My Morning Crew. Tegan Storm, Nixon.
1: And if you don't know, now you know.
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3: All right, this is the portion of the show where we do a wee quiz based off some headlines from the weekend that has just been. And this quiz was put together by producer Aaron, aka producer Aaron, producer Alunga, producer my brother, producer Kanuka, and producer Baboy Allen.
1: Malalunga!
0: Malo! Oh, that's a hearty one, man.
3: You know what? I feel like the vibes in the office this morning have been a bit low, mana. I think you just brought
0: that
3: it
0: helped.
3: Right up.
0: Yeah,
3: you brought it right
0: man.
3: Up.
4: You're welcome.
0: All top shelf, mate.
3: Your first headline from the weekend that's just been. One person was left in a serious condition after a massive 400-student party on Dunedin's Castle Street.
0: Oh.
3: Your question off the back. In which NZ city would you find Larnach Castle?
1: Stone. Dunedin.
3: Correct.
1: Yeah.
0: Oh, I don't even know what that is.
3: One on the board.
0: No one cares about Dunedin, honestly.
3: I don't care about Dunedin. No, I'm sure I care about you guys. I don't care about it now that I'm not at university. When I was at university, I was like, man, I need to go to Hyde Street. I need to go to Hyde Street.
1: Oh, and they
3: then
1: got
3: I never went, and I don't care. I've never thought about it since.
1: Dunedin has a real fire Chinese yum cha, by the way. Forgot the name of it, but it's got a real fire one. Cheap, valuable, tasty.
0: When they say you're landing in Dunedin and then you have to drive like an hour to get to Dunedin you've landed the plane, bro, the airport is so far away.
3: It's
0: so far away.
3: All right, question number two. Former England footballer, player Andros Townsend, avoided serious injury after a heavy pitch roller accidentally ran him over before a match in Thailand. You can text ROLL to 463 to see the video.
0: Just watch the video. Bro,
3: That could have gone so bad. That could have gone so bad.
0: Why is he on the pitch while they're training?
1: Why is he? He's driving at him.
0: Bro.
3: But also, like, he didn't even pull the brakes. He just hopped out of the vehicle.
0: Nah, do you know what? You know what that screams?
3: What?
0: The mafia, eh?
3: Oh.
0: They, like, damage the player.
1: Oh.
0: We put bets down.
3: All right, your question off the back.
0: Yeah.
3: In which US state will the festival Rolling Loud take place?
0: Is that? Oh, Rolling Loud. Rolling Loud. Oh, is that Nevada?
3: Incorrect.
1: Oh, that's what I was going to say.
3: It's in 2027.
1: California?
3: Incorrect.
0: Oh. Rolling Loud.
3: A state. Oh.
0: Nixon, Arizona.
3: Incorrect.
1: Storm. New York.
3: Incorrect.
1: Oh.
3: Opposite side of where you're thinking.
0: Opposite side.
3: Lower than where you're thinking.
0: So East Coast.
3: Yes, East Coast.
0: East Coast.
1: Storm.
3: Yes.
1: Florida?
3: Correct.
0: Yeah. Oh, damn it.
3: Two for Stormy. It would be rude of me not to ask. Would you
1: gamble
3: like to gamble it? Oh,
1: yeah,
3: gamble it. It's all on the line. Last question wins.
1: Last night.
3: Police are warning Facebook Marketplace sellers after scammers in South Auckland and Waikato used fake bank transfer screenshots to steal cars without paying.
4: Oh, where?
3: All right, your question off the back. Do you like DAGs is a quote from which 2000?
0: Oh, no, I got no idea. Do you like DAGs?
1: Black Sheep.
3: Incorrect. Which 2000 Guy Ritchie heist film?
0: 2000?
3: Yep, just think Guy Ritchie films.
0: Yeah.
3: Do you like DAGs?
5: Do you like DAGs?
0: Did he do Taxi?
5: Dunno.
0: Oh, okay.
1: Is that the answer?
3: No.
0: What's a Guy Ritchie movie?
1: I think I got it.
0: What's a Guy Ritchie movie?
3: Well, was Taxi a guess or?
0: Yeah.
3: Okay.
1: The stocks one? Low stocks and
5: Lock, Stock and Smoking Barrel?
1: Yeah, that one.
5: No, it's not that.
1: Oh, damn it.
0: I don't know Guy Ritchie movies.
5: Well, Jason Statham's in it, so you should know.
0: Oh, is it, what movie did it do? What is it? Wrath of Man.
3: No. Okay. Hold something, Stormy. I'm just going to, this is your clue.
0: These are hard questions today.
3: Watch, this is your clue, okay?
0: Oh, Snatch.
3: Yeah.
0: Yeah. Loser, your team loses, you lose, everyone loses, bro.
1: Leave me the hell alone.
0: Yeah, grumpy old grey-headed.
3: I even did a bit of a hands-on clue there.
0: Yeah, that was
3: snatching
0: good,
3: snatching it out of his hand.
1: I was going to say taking off that too, by the way. So this really is not.
0: it's good to win.
3: It's good to be great.
0: It's good to be great.
3: Yeah.
0: Picking it up, man. It's not how you start, it's how you finish.
1: Yeah, that still didn't help me, man. I'm not feeling any better about that. Coming up next, we got That's Rank. So we're going to count down from 5 to 1 in a particular category. Your category for today is ball or balls, and I'll tell you why next.
3: Balls.
0: Stick around, My FM, here is Redbone. Right here with the My Morning Crew, Tegan Storm and Nixon.

0: Oh, I nailed that.
1: I think that was me.
2: That's what it
0: man,
2: was
0: you
2: like.
0: Go one weekend in Noho and then you start using your vibrato.
3: Don't you worry about it. Don't you worry about it.
0: Stays in the Marae two nights, man. Crazy.
3: Only one night, actually.
0: Oh, was it one night?
3: Yeah, we had a 50th to go to, so.
0: Oh, fair enough, man.
1: Gotta get up. Hey, you were there. Attendance was ticked.
0: Mm-hmm. All right now it is 6:45.
1: It's time for That's Ranked. This is where we rank down in a particular category from 5 to 1. The numbers are completely made up. Interpretation is up to you. Your mission, should you choose to accept it, is to try and beat out what is my number one for today. The category is balls. Basically, my whole weekend pause was encompassed around balls, rugby league. I had tennis. I also had some meatballs from the New World that's just opened up at Teatro 2 South. Oh, they're very good.
0: And you got
3: just meatballs, nothing else?
1: No, well, I can't have the pasta. It's too high carbs, so I just took what I could.
0: Yeah. Oh, high protein.
1: Doing my best. It's my last week. I'm going to be fat again next week. Anyway, here we go. You can text 3463. Coming in at number 5. It's like the bouncing balls that's on like subtitles or like music songs. Sometimes it's on Miss Rachel or like, and it tells you which one you need to say.
0: Karaoke.
1: Normally at karaoke. So the karaoke ball on subtitles is number 5. Coming in at number 4, we've gone with Pokeballs.
0: Oh, yeah.
1: From Pokemon. Number 3, the iconic rugby ball that you'd probably play with until it loses all its grip back at high school. We're going to go with the Gilbert rugby ball.
0: Yeah, nice. Classic.
1: Which is the premium cost one, by the way. Number 2, another anime reference here, a Dragon Ball.
3: Nice.
1: Which leads me to number 1, and I would say it's probably the formative years for a lot of adolescents to figure out how they're going to be when they turn into a young adult. It is the New Zealand school balls, or like a dance.
3: Oh,
1: when
3: yes.
1: You go to a ball.
0: Yeah, your school ball.
1: And you kind of figure out what kind of party you're going to be for your life onwards. I think a lot of them figure it out there. But that is balls. That's my number 1. Come through, beat it.
3: Knock, knock.
0: Who's there?
3: Mahere.
0: Mahere.
3: Mahere balls.
1: Yeah, great.
0: Someone texted that through too. They said, gotta do it.
3: Yeah, that's actually what gave me the idea. Balls to the wall.
1: Balls. Oh, good.
0: Gumballs.
1: Gumballs is great.
3: Dodgeball.
1: Balls to the wall.
3: Great movie with Vince Vaughn and Ben Stiller.
1: Yeah, I agree.
3: Yep.
1: Handball. Dodgeball.
0: Corfire just texted through saying, Warriors dropped the ball.
1: Okay.
3: Dumb. From Sione's wedding. My name is Paul.
0: Yeah, good.
1: Yep. Your name is Bolo.
4: Ball D's, people that know here.
0: Oh, bald. Yeah. Like the ref for the NRL game last night.
4: Yes.
0: Yeah. Ashley Klein. What about that's unbelievable?
1: Yeah. Unbelievable.
4: How about Wilson from Castaway?
3: Oh, yeah. Great ball.
0: Great ball.
1: Great ball.
3: What about the little bouncy balls you used to get when you were a kid?
1: Bouncy balls.
3: Yeah.
0: What about all ball myself?
3: All ball yourself?
0: Like, okay. I'm all ball myself.
1: Hey, you're not going to be 100% all the time.
3: What about when someone is a dry balls?
1: Yeah, dry balls, that's good.
0: Yeah.
1: Like that.
0: Mm-hmm. Yeah.
4: How about the New Zealand town balls?
0: That's balls.
4: Yeah, well, same thing.
0: Oh, yeah.
3: You said unbelievable, so yeah, I think we can
4: come
3: let balls,
4: on, give me that.
3: I think we can let balls slide.
1: Ballin, I saw that, quite like that.
0: You said dry balls, eh?
3: Yeah, well, someone's actually said blue balls.
0: Yeah.
3: It's safe when I say it.
1: You know what?
0: I love a sugar-free Red Bull.
3: What about? Yeah. Oh yeah. What about when you get paid and you're balling?
1: Yep. Got that one in. Sugar-free Red Bull.
3: Someone said the Great Ball of China.
0: That's good.
1: Okay, here we go. Here's the number ones that I got so far. Unless anything else comes out in between then, I think these are happy. We got Mahere balls, balls to the wall, handball, dodgeball, ball or bald heads, Wilson, bouncy ball, dry balls, bowling, the Great Ball of China, and the sugar-free Red Bull. Number ones for that trend.
3: Very nice.
0: Yeah, I don't think I got any more for that, eh?
1: No, that's good.
0: Yeah. Ballerina.
1: Yeah, you can have that.
0: Yeah. All right, 6:48 coming up next on the show, man. Obviously, big night last night. 48,000 people went to Eden Park to watch the Warriors. Yeah. Unfortunately, end their season after a great one too.
3: Mad Monday place. Today, is it, boys?
0: Yeah.
3: Am I right?
1: Book the flights to Bali.
3: Hand the phone in.
0: Tell your missus you won't be home for 2 weeks.
3: Yeah.
0: I want to open up the wire line next. For all the Warriors supporters out there, or just rugby league supporters, how are you feeling? Like, what emotions are going through you right now?
3: Why have
0: now?
3: You called it the wah wah line?
0: The wah wah line.
1: Yeah.
3: It sounds like wah wah wah wah.
0: So we're gonna do that just after my feed, which is next on my
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0: morning crew with Gumboot Friday. Gumboot up and get into it this November 6th. 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
1: 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Got a few stories for you. Philosophers and researchers are figuring out why losing the lottery hurts, but death is still stumping them.
2: Oh, really?
1: So there was a cross-disciplinary study that highlighted how humans uniquely process loss, proving that missing out on a jackpot can sometimes feel more philosophically confusing than existential dread, which is quite interesting.
3: Even harder now to win the lotto, they've added a few more balls in now.
2: Oh. So, is that what the deal was about it?
3: Yeah.
1: We should have talked about those balls up before. Yes.
3: The lotto balls.
1: Scientists have identified a brand new species of wild cat for the first time in more than 100 years.
2: Lol.
1: The Leopardus talcaeo. It's found in Bolivia. It's smaller than a house cat with a coat much like a leopard. Cute. If you want to see what it looks like, you can text PUSS to 463.
2: There was got to be a better way to say that.
1: Have a guess who put up that bounce back. And lastly, saying thank you to ChatGPT isn't crazy. Psychologists have the data to prove it. So there has been some research into human-AI relationships, and it reveals that polite interactions with algorithms say more about our own deeply ingrained social habits than we might think.
2: Damn.
1: And that's all for my feed.
2: Interesting.
3: All right, the Wawa line's coming up next. NRL fans, Warriors fans, how are you feeling? Just a bit of a check-in. Come on, talk to us.
2: Yeah, come through, my whānau.
3: They always say, man, with mental health becoming a real big problem, man, you got to talk about it.
2: I've unloaded out in the kitchen, and I think we can be the show that you can come unload to.
3: Yeah.
2: Okay. Pause.
3: Or maybe you don't support the Warriors and you're happy as.
1: You're like,
2: get less.
3: Come on, speak your truth next. The Wawa line's open, man. 0800-WIN-MY. 463 if you want to text. If you don't know how the numbers and the letters work, 0800 946 624, okay? We'll get you on next. My FM.

0: Miami, that is Spend At right here Spend with it. The My Morning Crew. Spend Tegan, it. Storm and Nixon. Morning, good morning.
1: Hello. Hello. Hello. Baby.
2: Family.
0: As we come, well, we're now officially at the end of the Warriors season for 2026.
1: Here's the thing, though. You know how
0: I'm not even going to be Ada.
1: It's a matter of faith, but like how much faith? Is there so much? There was a whole sold out part, like Eden Park. Mm.
2: 31 years of keeping the faith, and the faith will be kept until we finally get that premiership that we so deserve. I will say this, because I don't think a lot of people have kind of acknowledged this, before we go to the Wah Wah line. To the Wahs and everything they did this season, thank you. Mm-hmm. All right? Mm-hmm. Yeah, didn't go our way. I may have been a part of it, putting the jinx up. But for the most part, this was one of the most exciting NRL years for the Wahs. We had a whole nation behind us.
0: Yeah.
2: Thank you for your service. And that's all I'll say about that.
1: Oh, you guys are all legends. Like,
0: yeah,
1: all 100%. The players. You guys rock.
0: The fans are the worst. But, you know, the players, man, I've got love for the boys.
2: We just wanted it.
0: All right, so this is the Wah Wah line, man. We're going to keep it open all show. So 0800 Win My, if you just need someone to talk to, the phone line's open.
2: Yeah.
0: CJ's here for Mangere. CJ, how are you feeling?
2: Good morning.
3: Good morning, guys. How are we?
0: Yeah, we're swell. Good. How are you, though, CJ?
1: Yeah, what's the vibes for you?
3: Vibes for me is, you know, it's not there yet, but it's L year.
1: Who's your team?
3: Above the Newcastle Knights.
2: Storm.
0: Crazy, man.
1: Fair enough. All
0: right. What did you do at full time, man? CJ, talk to us.
3: Oh, full time, I started calling all my mates. Oh, they're not answering all of a sudden. Wow. 10 o'clock at night. Okay, guys.
0: Doing
3: the welfare tech. How are you?
0: Not the welfare techs. That's crazy.
2: Bro, we'll see you in Bali after next week anyway. You got the Panthers. Good luck.
0: Roscoe, how are you feeling, man? How's the emotions?
4: Feeling great, man. Wow, really.
0: Bro, not another Newcastle Knights supporter.
1: You feeling good as well?
4: Yeah. No, it was a mean game, but you know what's crazy?
0: Yeah.
4: Sold out Eden Park just to lose. Up the storm, baby.
0: Up the storm. Hey, see, we're all losers together, man. Town. We're all the losers, man. But that's crazy.
2: Roscoe okay. away, man.
0: So, yeah, so CJ Roscoe. And Roscoe.
1: Hey, Glenn, your section, fins up?
0: I reckon. Honestly, give the Dolphins a shot to win.
1: It'd be fun if they made it to the final.
0: I'm back in the Dolphins.
2: Oh, yeah, who are we back now? The Wilds are out, the Storms are out. We're going to have
1: Who's left? Who's left?
0: Dolphins, Penrith, and the Roosters.
2: Yeah, Roosters, Knights, Dolphins, Panthers.
0: Don't pick the Panthers.
1: No, but Nathan Cleary is quite cool, isn't he?
0: Yeah, but they've already had a turn of winning.
1: Okay.
2: You know? Heaps, too.
0: Yeah, heaps of times.
2: They've won heaps.
1: Maybe Caelan Ponga.
0: So you go Knights.
1: Because the key is in the we.
2: Kill or
0: not. Oh, okay.
2: Yeah. Well, Jermaine Isako does it as well. So, thumbs up. Thumbs up, baby.
0: All right, man. 7 o'clock news and sports up next.
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6: 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And all you need to do to

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11: Morning, Glenn here with the latest at 7. The Nurses Union is very concerned about Whanganui Hospital's emergency department. It hit 680% capacity earlier this month. ED Nurse and Union Delegate Catherine Fleming says staff are overwhelmed.
12: You're always thinking, who needs me now? Have I missed anything? And you look at the clock and realise you've barely had a chance to sit down.
11: Dozens of nurses and healthcare assistants at Auckland's Waitakere Hospital will stop work for 2 hours this morning. It's the second time staff on the Murawai ward have opted to strike this year, saying talks with Health NZ have fallen over. In Waikato, a person has died after an incident involving a train in Te Awamutu. It happened at the railway station just after six last night. Police would like to speak to any witnesses. Hundreds of foodstuff owner-operators have signed open letters concerned about National's election proposal to split the supermarket giant in two. In a statement, Foodstuffs, though, says it supports any discussion on improving outcomes for grocery customers at the checkout. And a search will start this morning on the South Island's west coast for a plane that went down nearly 50 years ago with seven people on board. In rugby league with Machinery House and a league of their own, it's NRL season over for our Warriors, beaten 12-10 by Newcastle at Eden Park last night. Coach Webster refusing to blame the official, even though he thought his side deserved a late penalty.
13: Yeah, they would have drawn the game and gone the golden point, or who knows. At the end of the day, you make your own luck. We had enough opportunities to win that game.
11: And in the other code, Northland topped the MPC table with two rounds until the playoffs. Taranaki up to seventh, thumping Southland 55-19.
14: Mike
10: ticket too.
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19: 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Good morning right now, 7:07.
20: Alrighty, don't forget we are presenting Kingston Calling, a brand new two-day summer festival. 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Silly lineup, Fat Freddy Shop, Stan Walker, Maoli, 660, and more. What else do you want?
21: Yeah, what else? What else could you want?
20: In the mount?
19: Woo! I'm trying to. I want a new car.
20: Okay.
21: So
19: if you're asking,
20: sure.
19: Yeah,
20: I'm asking.
19: So, wouldn't mind tickets to Kingston Calling, and I wouldn't mind driving to that event
20: in
19: a new car.
20: Because I love.
19: Yeah.
21: Apparently they're getting a big Airbnb for the whole work whānau.
19: Oh, really?
20: Really?
19: Yeah, man, you're a no-haul back to back to back.
21: What do you mean?
20: That's going to be
21: I will be staying at my parents' house.
19: Man.
21: I want my own bed.
19: Do you remember last time we all Airbnb'd together? And I found that lube and I put it between Brock Roscoe and Fame's bed?
21: That became a MyFM mystery for over a year.
19: Because Brock and Fame started having arguments.
21: Like, who's bringing lube to the work thing, you weirdos?
20: Hey, you silly goof.
21: And everyone's like, oh, brotherhood, it's not me. It's not me. Brotherhood.
19: So get ready for another fun event. All right, coming up next, you're quite proud of yourself, aren't you, Teeks?
21: Yeah, I've had a successful weekend. A lot was on, including my mother-in-law's sort of 50th birthday plus two. So it's like her 52nd, but then it was Auntie Kelly's 50th too. So we had a 50th celebration times two.
19: Oh, okay? Yeah, okay. Yeah.
21: And one thing that I got to add onto my CV this weekend is I have successfully split the G. We'll talk about it next. I'm the man! Bang, bang, bang!
19: All right, we're going to talk more about it after Kehlani Usher. It's Shoulda Never. It's on MyFM, the hottest hip-hop in R&B.

0: is Mai, the hottest hip-hop in R&B. That right there is Kehlani Usher. Should've never right here with the Mai Morning Crew, Tegan Storm and Nixon.
1: Now, what we're going to be talking about right now is what are the things you're adding to your CV? Doesn't have to be a certain qualification. It can be anything that you have just ticked off the list and you've decided, well, I can do that now. I'm the man. Maybe you've been learning how to handstand over the last week or so.
2: Random.
1: Chuck that on the CV. I've got a new one for you. Mm. Now, in my whānau, the Yorath household, one thing we hold quite dearly is the ceremony of splitting the G. Now, this is something new in our whānau, a new ritual, maybe from the last couple of years. My sister has spent quite a bit of time overseas, and in which she has dabbled in the ritual that is splitting the G, which, if you didn't know, e te whānau is when you have a Guinness, and your first gulp, the top of the drink has to hit the middle of the G and the word Guinness, which is on a Guinness glass.
0: Is that the top of the froth?
2: Nah, the black.
1: So no, the black
2: wine. Oh,
1: yeah. Now, this is something I have tried and tried many a time. And now in our whānau, if we're ever out in an establishment, the first drink is a Guinness now. And we always have a go splitting the G. It's just become a bit of a thing in our whānau.
2: No, I love that.
1: To the point that in our family group chat that consists of my mum, my dad, and my sister and me, pretty much every photo you see is just of
0: a Guinness.
1: Guinness. Oh, look. Wait. Oh, no. That's my sister. Guinness. That's a hat. Oh, there's Storm with a Guinness.
2: I made the chat.
1: Guinness.
0: Oh, you made the family chat.
1: Yeah. So our whole photo chat is just like my effort today. So in the weekend, my partner's cousin, he's a bit younger than us. I'm like, I don't think this guy's ever split a G before.
2: Okay.
1: So I thought, come on. Let's go. The three of us, let's do it. So me, my partner, and his cousin. We get our Guinnesses, we cheers, we all have our do our gulps and, you know, hope for the best. We place our glasses on the table. You'll be glad to know, guys, I successfully split the G.
0: Nice.
2: Fiddly D potatoes.
1: Without a doubt, I split the G.
0: Were you the only one, or did they all conquer it?
1: All three of us got it. Bang, bang,
2: no
1: bang.
2: No way.
0: Oh, good, man.
2: That's crazy.
1: It was, the G was so good that I sent it to the group chat, and my sister said, video or it didn't happen, because she always thinks I'm more, like, because I always send one that's like not quite there.
0: Yeah.
2: Yeah.
1: So I send the video of the successful triple whammy. Bang, bang, bang. How about my partner's cousin? It's his first ever Guinness and he splits it.
2: First time?
0: So it's
2: first
0: time. Is it not hard?
1: Nah, I feel like it's hard. Okay. I've figured it out for myself, but I think everyone's gulps are different.
2: Wait, real quick, how about this? The bowls club that we go to,
1: yeah,
2: they've got a Guinness tap now. They don't use Guinness cups. So we can't split cheese at the Point Shape Bowls Club.
0: They just put it in a pint.
1: That's devastating news for the Guinness community.
0: They also don't want you to buy a Guinness. There's too many. It's a process.
2: All hard with it.
0: Yeah.
1: I love how you were asking me, like, where does Guinness sit on my favourite drinks? So I was like, it's not on the list at all.
0: Yeah, nah.
1: It's not that great.
0: It doesn't look nice.
1: But the ceremony's fun.
0: It looks like a cold, long black.
1: It kind of is a bit coffee-y.
2: Yep, a bit thick.
1: It's quite like, yeah, it's quite dense.
2: It's a long black.
1: It's a dense beer.
2: With the consistency of milk.
1: Now, obviously, we talk about drinking in moderation and, drink responsibly, e te whānau.
2: Please.
1: But that is now going on my CV.
2: Okay.
0: She's
1: Hand
0: qualified.
1: Split a G. What's going on your CV, whānau? Text us 463. Give us a call. 0800-WIN-MAI. That's 0800-946-624. It can be anything at all.
0: Anything.
1: Maybe something you've been working on recently.
0: The handstand example.
1: Yeah, yeah. There you go. Or maybe it's a cartwheel. Who knows?
0: All right. What's going on your CV? Get in touch, man. Let's have a laugh this morning.

0: It is my, the hottest hip hop and R&B, Bob Marley, The Wailers, One Love. People get ready. Oh, that's a feel-good song. I think that's the goal today. Feel-good music, man, because everyone, you know, 48,000 people are sad.
1: So, although it just feels like there's a lot of Dolphins and Knights fans coming through in the text. So wherever the Wilds fans are, can you come through, please, and make me feel better?
2: All right, guys. What are you adding to the CV? You can text us on 463. Give us a call. 0800-WIN-MY. It's 0800-946-624. The reason we brought this to the show, because what I am now adding to my CV, which I haven't updated in nearly 10 years, because I've been in the same job for quite some time, I can split the G.
1: It's crazy.
2: I can split the G at the top of a Guinness.
1: Alrighty. Dylan says he can beat Box. That one's going on the CV. Go through, Dylan. We need to see it. Yeah. I don't believe you.
0: Boots and cats.
1: I can do a plank for 2 minutes. That's actually really impressive.
2: That's unreal.
1: Nadia goes, after months of training, I can finally do a farmer's carry with 32 kg kettlebells. Whoa.
2: Damn.
1: Wonder Woman.
0: What's that? Is that?
2: That farmer's carry is just by your size. And you walk with it, but she's a 65 kg woman doing so. She's carrying her weight.
0: Oh damn!
1: Wow. Yeah. Eddie reckons he needs to be add therapist and family moderator to their CV. Oh, we're busy. And then someone was awarded Gilmore's Delivery Driver of the Year for 2026 for the North Island up the Gilmore.
2: That's actually unreal.
0: Yeah, nice Gilmore.
1: That's cool. I love Gilmore's.
0: I remember back in the day when you had a Gilmore's car there.
1: That was the one.
2: Yeah, I didn't know what Gilmore's was until you guys told me.
0: Is Gilmore's only Auckland?
1: No, we had a Gilmore's in Gizzy. I think it's still there.
2: I was going to say, I used to live in Papakura, so.
0: Oh, yeah, true.
2: You know, if anything. I'm about it, guys, don't worry.
0: But if you're from Papakura, you definitely are buying bulk.
1: Yeah.
0: You're buying in bulk.
1: Sugar, flour. Dylan, who said he can beatbox, I see you texting again. He said, we'll smoke anyone on chess.com.
2: We need proof again.
1: Yeah.
2: This one from Kate says, I can still do backflips after a kid. That's on my CV for sure. It says, if I'm having adult fizzies and they have a trampoline on site, trust I'm making everyone watch.
1: No.
2: It's crack up.
0: Doing a backflip as an adult is crazy.
2: Can you do flips on a tramp?
1: I've never, just forward and I land on my bum.
2: Yeah, I can do forward flips and I land on my bum. But if I do it on my knees...
1: Silly.
2: It's like perfection.
0: Really?
2: Yeah. I went to that jump place a couple of years ago.
1: I love jump.
0: As an adult.
2: Yeah. Nah. And I sat on this one trampoline and just kept doing flips on my knees.
0: Can you talk to me about what that's like? Like buying a ticket for jump and walking in there as an adult with no kid.
2: Well, I didn't go by myself.
0: Can I please have some socks let me jump?
2: Me and my flatmates went at the time. We were just trying to think of like flatmate activities to do, and there was a jump by us. So we were like, we should just go jump. And there was no kids there. It was just us. It was so fun. And you literally just run and you jump from tramp to tramp.
0: The person who took your money was like texting the group chat at work. There's just a bunch of adults in here.
1: I almost landed on a kid because there's the slam dunk area.
0: Damn, you've been to jump too with no kid?
1: Hell yeah. That's so much fun.
2: It's a real sweaty experience.
1: Yeah, oh my God, is it what?
2: And also, you get real gassy. I don't know if you guys remember like the whole experience of having a trampoline. Did you have a trampoline?
1: Yeah.
2: Yeah.
1: Well, so, I didn't, but...
2: You know...
1: Oh, sorry. Neighbours did.
2: Sorry to mean. Aaron, you had a trampoline, eh?
3: I had a trampoline.
2: Oh, sweet. I found my people.
0: Because that's the mark of, like, your parents did all right if you had a trampoline.
2: And I want you guys to know, I never had one with the walls, all right? I never had one with the walls. Anyway. Those ones were flash. We had the ones with just the springs, and I landed in them many a time. But I just remember you'd go for a jump, and then you'd have to stop because you're just farting too much. Because it just stirs up your insides a little bit.
0: Damn.
1: That's not a shared experience. I don't know if that's a shared experience.
0: I don't think you can buy classic tramps anymore. I think safety regulations now mean they have to all come with walls.
2: Oh, man, honestly.
0: So all your kids are going to grow up soft as. You might as well not buy one.
2: My neighbor, he's put his tramp, his son's tramp, like, it's kind of like in the common area of by his house. But he's put it out front because he couldn't fit it out back. And we're like, yeah, sweet, awesome. But I keep telling him, I'm like, be careful. I might come home from work and just go for a tramp. And he goes, you're more than welcome to. see me doing backflips, front flips on my knees.
0: BYO my own jump socks.
1: I still own mine too. I wear them.
0: All right, right now, 7:22 coming up next on the show.
1: Guys, I got to do something really cool over the weekend, apart from watching the Warriors last night. I emceed the Davis Cup qualifiers for Team New Zealand against Team Japan.
2: Wow.
0: Tennis.
1: At Trust Arena. And my role was to kind of like hype up the crowd. So I went for an Old Faithful that absolutely bombed, which I'm going to tell you coming up next.
0: At Trust Arena, there's no tennis courts there.
1: No, they put one in. They built one. It honestly looks amazing. God.
0: Crazy.
1: I was on TV again.
0: Here's Morning Dew Donk first. This is the remix. Beyonce and then her man, Jay-Z, making the song longer than it needs to be.

0: It is my, the hottest hip-hop in R&B. Morning, Jude Donk. That's Beyonce, Jay-Z right here with the My Morning Crew, Tegan Storm and Nixon.
1: So, over the weekend, Saturday and Sunday, Team New Zealand was going up against Team Japan in the Davis Cup for tennis, which is kind of like the annual World Cup of tennis.
0: So what happens like when you win that match?
1: Man,
0: where do you go? Do you go to Wimbledon?
1: No. So there's tiers of like countries for the Davis Cup, and your top countries would be your Spain's,
2: yes,
1: your USA's, your, okay, Italy's, yada yada. So they're already up there. They're basically fighting to win the Davis Cup. We're just trying to make our way up the rankings and the tiers, so then we can play them.
0: Okay.
1: But anyway, I went down at Trust Arena yesterday, and I was tasked being the MC, which, nice, is kind of telling people, hey, this is what happens after sets, if you want to grab some food, and then doing the rah cup for the crowd. All right, who's here for Team Japan? Oh, really? What about Team New Zealand?
0: Damn, they need that at a tennis match?
1: Yeah, because, you know, we want to get behind the country. And so I do about, I had to MC 4 matches, maybe 6 times a match I'm going to have to do a crowd rock up. And I'm starting to get a little bit bored just saying, and Team New Zealand, make some noise. So I'm like, all right, I'll bring what we do at rugby games to the tennis. Mm-hmm. And it was with a very simple song that I was like, this whole country knows it. Surely it doesn't flop. So I go, all right, make some noise for Team Japan. Hey, not that loud. All right, Trust Arena, I know you know this one. Tute de manga iwi.
0: Oh.
1: No.
3: Crickets.
1: Nowhere.
0: Oh, really?
1: Nowhere. Oh. Couldn't believe it.
0: I thought everybody
2: what
0: knows
2: the crickets,
0: this song.
2: Man.
1: That's what I thought. It's, even for people who
0: are Maori. Which Maori are singing? Which Maori are going to a tennis match?
1: You're not on top of that.
0: They're all planning for the Warriors that
1: which
0: night.
1: Which someone's playing tennis, full stop. Are there someone tennis players out there? You know what I mean? But I just thought,
2: I've never known that song, that chant, to receive no response at
1: that's,
2: all.
1: I was shook. And so that was a one and done. It bombed. I never did it again. So I'm
2: and
1: like,
2: then you went, bleh, bleh, bleh.
1: So just a heads up, if you go to the tennis and someone yells out Tute de manga iwi, the only word you need to say is owe it, and you say it with a lot of gusto, right?
2: Yeah.
0: So even I know that, lost, man.
1: You know what the Team New Zealand chant was?
2: What?
1: Let's go, Kiwi, let's go.
0: Nah, then tell them what the Japan one was.
1: Oh, their one is, let's go, Nippon, let's go. Or they go, Nippon, Nippon. Whereas I had to do these ones. When I say Anton, you say Ship, Anton.
2: Ship.
1: They didn't like that either.
0: Really?
1: Like, oh, go stuff yourselves. Fine, we'll just do, make some noise.
0: Oh, man. Well, yeah.

0: Tato, Tahiro, kiss me over here.
1: Very nice.
2: So for the future, please, guys, sing along.
1: Yeah.
2: Because there's an MC that's working hard behind the scenes trying to get you amped up, all right?
1: Oh, you got paid, shut up. 7:30 news and sports up next.
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15: Glenn here at 7:30. Police in Waikato are supporting family and others after a fatal incident at a train station in Te Awamutu last night. Alarm bells are ringing for staff at Whanganui Hospital. The Nurses Union claims its emergency department reached 680% capacity during the first week of September. Nearly 500 supermarket owner-operators have signed open letters against Nationals' plan to break up Foodstuffs. And police hope they'll be able to finally bring closure to families of seven people missing for nearly 50 years. The plane they were on disappeared on the South Island's west coast back in 78. A new search starting today. And in sport...
16: That's the end of the game! And the Newcastle Knights are off to the preliminary final!
15: Here from Sky Sport, the NRL season over for our Warriors, beaten 12-10 by Newcastle at Eden Park last night. Lots of Waz fans feeling the boys should have had a late penalty to tie the game.
17: Join the crew.
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17: Thanks to Pizza Hut.
19: Yeah, kia ora everybody. Good morning,
2: hey,
19: man.
2: Friends.
19: Just off the back of that Warriors update from Glenn, the boos in the crowd were loud as. That was hectic.
3: Yeah. Look, okay.
2: No, I'm not a big fan of a boo.
19: No.
2: Yeah, it's not great sportsmanship in any scenario.
19: And a boo alongside beverages getting chucked at the ref is crazy behavior.
3: The yuck thing about that is that it wasn't that ref that was making the calls that went against the Warriors.
19: It wasn't Ashley Klein.
3: It was the video refs. It was the bunker.
19: Oh, so chuck it at the screen then.
3: All Ashley's going is like, okay, we're going to go upstairs. And then the bunker goes, no.
19: Yeah, good point.
3: And then he was the scapegoat, unfortunately. But anyway, don't throw... things at referees in general, but
2: don't be like that.
3: It wasn't him.
19: Yeah.
3: It wasn't actually
19: quite. Just on another note, just on a personal note, I'm gonna laminate our sensor day sheet today. I'm gonna give it to my son for his birthday and put it in his memory box. His name made it to celebrity birthdays. Artur Nixon Clark. That's so cute, Aaron.
3: The baby going to Prego.
19: Bro, I'm a father to a toddler now. How crazy is that?
2: It's very exciting.
19: That is crazy.
3: It looks good on you, man. Fatherhood looks good on you.
2: I can't imagine you without Artur now. Like,
19: I waited 10 years for that guy. 10 years, man. It took really? 10 years to have baby.
3: That's more cute in itself.
19: Yeah, and then science had to come in because, you know, anatomy wasn't working.
2: That's okay.
19: Yeah.
2: It happens.
19: But here we are, man.
3: You got your gift.
19: The whitest, chubbiest Samoan boy you'll ever meet.
3: My God.
19: All right, coming up next on the show, it's a Monday. You know what that means, guys?
2: It means, I'm telling your mom.
19: Mama. Yeah, your chance to tell on somebody, man. Who do you want to tell on? Who's playing silly games?
2: And we got some I Must See movie tickets to give away off the back as well.
19: All right. We'll give you more details next. My FM.

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1: Kia ora.
0: All right, we do this every Monday, man, off the back of the weekend.
2: Oh, stop it!
0: I'm telling your mum! You're telling your mum, man.
1: Okay, so basically what we do here is we open up the lines for you to tell on someone. Maybe you want to tell someone's mum because they've been playing up this week. And it can be anyone in your life. It can be someone close to you, someone not so close to you, someone at your workplace, someone at home.
0: Yep.
1: Could be your cousin, could be your mother, could be absolutely anyone at all. Who are you telling on today? Okay.
2: Okay. It was the only one that I saw last night, and I think it was after I left Aaron, but someone had a Warriors jersey on at the Eden Park, and obviously they lost. They took it off and they had a Knights jersey underneath.
0: Why are people doing that?
2: Because I asked him, can you do that again so I can film you? He's like, no, stop this team. And he just kept walking. I was like, hey.
0: Oh, crazy.
2: Anyway, I'm telling on you.
0: Yeah.
2: To the last mum.
1: So that's what we're going to do every time we have to tell on somebody, okay?
0: Okay.
1: Do you know who I want to tell on?
0: Who are you telling on?
1: When I was at the marae in the weekend, we all got put into different rupu, different groups, and each group was in charge of a chore for different sections of the day.
0: Mm-hmm.
1: My rupu had to do the wharepaku for the first portion of the day, and I went, and me and one of my sisters, we were there cleaning, and we were like, where's everyone else?
0: True.
1: So I'm telling your mum.
0: I got a good one coming up next, but my whānau, my must-see movie tickets up for grabs if you want to tell on someone this morning.
3: Yeah.
0: Say it with your chest too, my whānau.
1: Mm-hmm.
0: 0800 win my 0800 946 624 463 if you want to flick through a text and we can read it on your behalf. Snitches don't get stitches, yo. Trey, get in touch, man.

0: It is my, the hottest hip hop in R&B. That's Rihanna. Better Have My Money right here with the My Morning Crew. Right now we're doing this.
1: Oh, stop it!
0: I'm telling your mum!
2: That's right. If there's anyone in your life that needs calling out today because you want to tell on their mum, or maybe you've already done it, all right, well, you can text us on 463. Give us a call. 0800 with my. That's 0800 946 624.
1: This one was sad and like kind of funny at the same time. Teresa messaged and said, on the fellow who went to go and throw a bottle at the ref and ended up throwing it at the person in front of them, maybe you need to go and learn how to throw a ball and not worry about the Warriors. Jeez.
0: Bro, throwing a bottle is crazy.
1: Have you seen that video?
0: No.
1: So a guy obviously tries to aim for the ref, and like if it's from me to you, smacks you on the back of the head because they missed. They couldn't do it. It was so embarrassing for them. Someone texted and said, I'm telling on Chris Butler's mum for stuffing up the calls last night in the Warriors Knights game.
0: Oh, that must be the bunker.
2: Bunker.
0: Bro, you guys did your deep research, man, trying to find out who the bunker was.
1: Yeah, that's a little bit too much.
2: This one says, I had to tell on my partner to his mum for gambling. Oh. She called him up and went off at him, and he still doesn't know who it was. Me who snitched. Some big information you've trusted us with there.
0: Bro, that's crazy that you're in a like adult relationship and you're like, the only way I can get through to this man is if I ring his mum. Can I tell you what I saw on Saturday?
2: Yeah.
0: Sarah and I and baby Atua went to Newmarket Mall.
2: Yes.
0: Right? Newmarket Westfield. And we went and Sarah wanted to buy some jeans, so we ended up in the food court afterwards. Right?
2: Great food court there.
0: Great food court. Love the food court.
1: Love the gyros.
0: Anyway, there was an establishment there. And so after we had eaten our food, I decided to go to the toilet and poke Percy in the porcelain and go for a piss. Okay? And so as I was you know, doing my business, I finish up, give it a shake, give it a wipe, flush the toilet, go wash my hands, okay? A man from a restaurant who is a chef decided to come out of a cubicle and walk out without washing his hands. And then when he got questioned about it, he goes, oh, I was just walking there. And the person said, no, you weren't. You were walking out. Ended up getting real awkward. Didn't even wash his hands. Just wiped it down with a paper towel and then walked back to the kitchen of a restaurant in the Newmarket Mall.
1: Hey, brother.
2: Can
1: hey.
2: I just say,
0: I'm telling your mum, bro, and your boss.
1: Mama. Yeah.
2: Can I just say, for any men out there, because I've clocked you fellas sometimes when you don't wash your hands. Mm. I know it's not all of you. It's some of you.
0: But if you don't wash your hands, that's crazy.
2: And if your argument is, well, I didn't have to touch it, I don't care. You're in the vicinity.
1: True.
2: Where you're touching at least a door handle. Mm. Wash your bloody hands.
0: You got a little willy if you're not touching it.
1: Well, sitting down.
0: Well, no, because the thing is that if
2: you wash your hands, you got a massive piece.
0: Yeah, hundreds. Because, bro, if you don't hold it, it's like you've let the hose go and it's just flying all over the place.
1: Yeah, okay.
0: Anyway, Nungi Paul, who are you telling on this morning?
3: My dad for being a transformer.
0: Why? What's happened?
1: Transformer.
3: So all week he was downing the Waze and then saying he was going for the night. And then when the Waze lost, tell me why he was the most hurt out of all my family.
2: That's pretty funny.
0: Nice, Sadungi Paul.
1: Thank you.
0: Hey, we'll hook you up with some My Must See Movie tickets.
2: Yes, and this week's My Must See Movie is Heart of the Beast, starring Brad Pitt alongside his canine co-star. The name is Uber. It's rated M, violence and injury detail. That's such a funny thing to put in the liner. But also, that is in cinemas on the 24th, though, this Thursday.
0: Nice.
2: It's filmed here in Aotearoa.
0: Hey, Aaron's just uploaded that video of the bottle being thrown. Oh, bro, that was a terrible throw. We're just watching the video now. You can text throw through to 463 if you want to see that. Does he get a hiding?
1: Behavior. Huh?
0: Does he get a hiding?
1: Who, Ashley
2: like,
1: or the guy?
2: Looks like it hurt.
0: Oh,
2: too.
0: Yeah.
1: Yeah. No, he threw it and ran.
2: Oh, my God.
1: Oh, poor girl.
0: What sort of bottle was it? Was it a beer bottle?
1: Nah, I think it was
2: just
1: a pump
2: plastic bottle. Yeah.
0: Oh, look, that's them escorting the ref out.
2: That is so sad.
0: Yeah, crazy. Warriors fans, eh? I've always said you guys are odd.
2: Just go, like, go home and punch a pillow or something, bro. Like, you don't need to do that. It's doing too much. And these are the same guys that would be like, women are so emotional. Look at that.
0: Yeah, that's
2: yeah. Shut up.
0: Yeah. I did say to Sarah last night,
2: that's
0: I said,
2: serious.
0: Aren't you glad I'm not a Warriors supporter? You're safe tonight.
2: Oh, my God. Nixon.
1: Do you know that's what my wife said to me when I got home? Yeah, similar van. I'm not going to say the words she said. I go, oh, babe, the Warriors lost. And then she basically said the same things. Like,
0: and then she goes, don't have me. not obviously making a joke about DV.
2: Obviously not.
1: Yeah.
0: It might sound like I am, but I'm not.
2: But just remember, for any of you that get real rocked up about scores for any sport, it's not your wife's fault if they lose, all right?
0: 100%, man. She's not your punching bag, bro. 7:49. We'll do my feed next on my...
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4: 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My feed.
2: Orchester Novus Glass. They have local branches nationwide. They'll even handle your insurance claim. Got some fun ones for you today. So saying thank you to ChatGPT isn't crazy. Psychologists have the data to prove it. They're basically researching human and AI relationships and revealed that a polite interaction with an algorithm says more about your own deeply ingrained social habits than we might think.
1: Remember,
2: only say thank you. Or like please and stuff's fine, but only say thank you if you've got a question again. If you just send a thank you, that is a waste of resource.
0: Yeah, 100%.
2: Don't do that. You can
0: it uses
2: it.
0: Quite a lot of water.
2: Yeah, and I know you're thinking like, oh, but iRobot, then they will leave me alone. Like, you know, I get it.
1: That's where I'm at.
2: You don't need to do that. Hey, spooky feelings may come from noises that are too low to hear. So there's a takeaway from a study on human responses. It found that infrasound frequencies can secretly trigger stress hormones and make people perceive neutral music as sad, and that's why old houses can feel haunted. So it's just noises at a certain frequency.
1: Yeah.
2: That's what makes things feel eerie and spooky.
1: Yeah. Spooky.
2: And my favourite news of the day, scientists have identified a brand new species of wildcat for the first time in more than 100 years. We've been talking about big cats, little cats.
0: Yeah.
2: Big dogs, little dogs.
0: There's no big dogs in the wild.
2: It's called the Leopardus talcao, and it's found in Bolivia. It's smaller than a house cat with a coat. It's got spots much like a leopard. Beautiful big brown eyes. If you want to see this little kitty cat, you can text PUSS to 463 to see some pics.
1: Yeah, it's a little cutie, that one.
2: Yeah.
0: Yeah.
2: She's a little cutie.
0: It looks like someone's painted it. You know, with the spots? It looks like somebody's got a house cat and painted it.
1: Yeah. I reckon that's maybe one of those little cats that'll like tear you apart though. You know, there's like really tiny cats, similar to the one that they just found. And they're like with some of the top predators out in the desert.
2: Do you have a favourite wild cat? Oh. Mine is a lynx. They have these gorgeous ears. Mm. They're the fur like goes in almost like a little mustache.
1: Mine is the caracal.
2: Oh, yeah, okay.
1: Yeah.
2: Deep cut.
1: Yeah, man.
2: Deep cut. Yeah. Oh, very nice.
0: I'm going to be a basic bitch and just say lion.
2: Okay.
0: All right.
1: Someone had to do it.
0: Someone had to do it.
2: Do you like any particular lion? Do you like the male lion, the lioness?
0: Lionesses are pretty cute, eh?
1: Yes, yeah.
0: Little hotties.
2: And they're like the baddies. They like... Yeah. They hunt, don't they?
0: Yeah.
1: They do all the work.
2: Yeah.
1: The king just protects their pride land.
2: The pride.
0: Mm.
2: Yeah.
0: Why has beef with his brother?
1: Always beef with his brother. Because he wants to be king.
0: Falls off a cliff.
2: Hey, Morsesa said, a liger, the combination of a lion and a tiger.
1: Great.
2: Oh my God, Manu, the ocelot. That is it also a deep cut.
0: And who would have thought?
2: If anyone's got any other favourite wild cats they want to send through on 463, let me know.
0: What about, what's his name? Who's the dude that does car karaoke?
1: James Corden.
0: Yeah, what about James Corden in Cats?
2: That is that game, that whole game, that whole movie is a nightmare.
0: Taylor Swift was in there. Well,
2: yeah, disgusting. Like, the whole thing. I didn't want to see human cats. Just give me a cartoon.
0: Yeah.
13: Mm. I'm talking. Yeah.
2: Human cats.
1: And he's a bad actor too.
0: All right, next on the show, man. Hey, you know that the Wawa line is open all show. So if you're feeling a certain kind of way, you want to talk about your feelings, your emotions after the game last night, 0800 WinMy 463,
1: please.
0: Man. Just doing a welfare check. Get you on next. My FM.

0: It is my, the hottest hip-hop in R&B, Chloe Timberland, Talking Dirty. 7:58 this morning. Obviously, the Warriors ended their season last night. Oh, yeah. I'm genuinely, honestly, like, you know, guys, that's not my team. But I actually feel for the boys, man. Because, like, they played good this year. They had it in them, and then it just came down to the moments where they needed to win, and...
1: Was it better than the 2023 season?
2: I reckon
0: yes. It was. Mm. Because the whole thing leading up to it.
2: Yeah, we won like X amount of games to start the season, which was like, whoa, okay.
1: Yeah.
2: And then we had a couple of, you know, stumbling blocks during the middle of the season, and towards the end we went on like a 3-game run before we hit into the finals.
1: Damn.
2: Yeah. So, you know, you can kind of get that, like, I don't want to say we were falsely led to the unpromised land, but for a while there, it seemed like this could genuinely be our year. And I still stand by it.
1: Are we going to be, where are we going to be placed? Like fifth? Sixth?
2: We're just out.
0: We
2: finished the season in second, and now we get to watch every other top 14.
1: We didn't even win the minor premiership.
0: Nah, I came second. No. Apparently, I put it on our broadcast channel on the My Morning Crew Instagram account.
2: Yes.
0: Go follow it too, by the way. I love running amok on that. I put up a comment saying, hey, welfare check, not a wins welfare check, but a Warriors fans check. Are you guys okay? And again, the phone lines are open all morning, man, if you want to come and have a yarn.
2: I've said my piece.
0: Some of the comments that are on the already, man, I just jumped on the bandwagon and then they're telling me next year's our year.
1: Someone just texted and said, if it meant that much to us, imagine how much it meant to them.
2: Nah, for real.
0: Someone said on our broadcast channel, I caught in sick today and needed a mental health day after that loss.
1: You can text chat to 463 if you want a link to join the channel.
0: Yeah.
1: Broadcast channel.
0: I love it, man. It's my new favourite social media outlet.
1: Hope you guys are okay.
0: Someone said, never let Storm publicly say or call for others to say it's our year.
2: I'm pro up.
0: Man's got the Drake effect.
2: Whoa, I don't want the Drake effect. Whoa. Well, I will say, coming out of the leaving Eden Park last night, there was a lot of, oh, Storm, you did this. You shouldn't have said it. Oh, you're going to go on live radio and say tomorrow.
1: How did that make you feel? Are you okay?
2: I then put my hoodie up.
1: You were like, it's not my fault.
2: It was me, guys. I was just on the sideline.
0: See, fans turning on other fans is crazy.
1: Michael Stixon, I'm not looking forward to Nate on the show later on today.
2: Yeah. You know what, Nate?
1: Nate's going to be having an absolute field day today.
2: Nate says to me when I did the It's Our Year, and he goes, I've recorded that for when you guys kicked out of the final.
0: And then so today at 3 o'clock.
2: Yeah, and then on Friday he goes, Usam, can I get your phone number? No.
1: Go look at Nate's Instagram stories. Go look at the bets in their Instagram stories if you just want to see how cheeky they get.
2: Bro, go to Dash.
0: He's running.
1: Poor Dash.
2: Can I pick on Dash? Leave me alone, man. I was there. I'm too sad.
0: So yeah, again, phone lines are open all morning. We're calling it the Wild Wild line. Yeah. Just speak your truth, man. You can be positive, negative. Just talk about
1: up
0: your feelings,
1: to you, man.
0: Yeah. Up to you. It's 801 News and Sports up next.
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21: 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First, the bird of the year for 2026 is out.
22: With more than 25,500 votes, for the first time ever, the Kauri, the Chatham Islands Black Robin.
21: It's Rebecca from Forest and Bird. She says the new champion was neck and neck with the Kakapo for a very long time, with it being one of the closest votes for years. ACT's leader is taking aim at supermarket promises being made this election, with National Labor and the Greens putting out policies. David Seymour saying Labor's plan for a retail and wholesale breakup is crazy.
23: It's as if they're not aware we already have too much government and too much bureaucracy in this country.
21: In Waikato, a person has died after an incident involving a train in Te Awamutu. It happened at a railway station just after six last night. Police would like to speak to any witnesses. An open letter has been signed urging politicians to pass the modern slavery bill, with concern it'll get forgotten about after the election. And a new super smart baggage system is under construction at Auckland Airport. The international section, more than 10k of new conveyor equipment being added or replaced. In sports, Rugby League with Machinery House and a league of their own at a controversial end to the NRL season for our Warriors on Sky Sport.
24: Well, what happens here? Is it potentially a penalty?
25: Tyson's holding his ground. It's a collision.
21: Yeah, the Waz denied a late penalty to tie the game. Coach Andrew Webster thinking the officials got it wrong.
26: He's going across like a pretending to try and catch the ball, which they told us you can't do.
21: But the game ended 12 points to 10. And in rugby union, Taranaki are seventh in rugby's NPC now with a big 55-19 win over Southland.
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2: Alrighty my whānau, we have sent you off to Bryson Tiller. Last Friday we sent someone off to see Olivia Dean here in Tāmaki Makaurau. And you know what, we want to do it all over again. My ticket too is...
0: Here, I got a bid for it.
2: Oh, yeah.
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1: Yay!
0: Bruno Mars, hey! Let's go.
2: So it's Tamaki Makaurau Show, Saturday the 13th of March. We want to fly you up. We want to pop you into a bit of accommodation as well. We want to give you tickets. So all you need to do, head to my.rover.nz, text Bruno to 463 if that one's easier for you. Finish the daily lyric to go into the draw. Each lyric you finish daily, more entries. We're going to be announcing the winner this Friday. All right? He's going to be performing Eden Park, 13th, 14th, 16th. All shows are nearly sold out. Check your beats out. Text Bruno to 463.
1: Fun. Nice.
0: I'm gonna play we're gonna play Dance With Me, but like that's one of his newer ones. I thought, why don't we play one of his older ones? And I like this.
2: Which one did you pick?
0: Because this one here is very inclusive. Very inclusive. This is for all the big girls. It's called Chunky.
1: Oh my god.

0: It is my, the hottest hip hop in R&B. The new My Ticket 2 is Bruno Mars, flights and accommodation and tickets to see him live at Eden Park. Text Bruno 2 to 4 6 3 if you want all the details.
1: Guys, I've done it. I've stayed at a Mirai as an adult.
2: Killed it today.
1: I have ticked that off this weekend. Have been to a Mirai. Haven't stayed at a Mirai since I was in year 10.
2: Okay.
1: So for my wananga, we had our noho this weekend and I went along. Just reporting back, had a really good time.
2: Okay.
0: Like, paint the picture. Where was your mattress? Where did you put it?
1: I decided to go for a wee corner of the room.
0: Yeah, nice.
1: Okay. Other side to the door. Didn't want to get a draft of any sort and felt there might have been some people noisy. Established where the snorers were located.
0: Yeah.
1: Went to the opposite side of the room. I put Bailey in the corner and then I went on the side so he wasn't next to anyone but me.
0: Oh, so you pushed him right in there.
2: Queen?
1: Yeah, which he was actually quite happy with, I think.
0: Anyone partito in there overnight?
1: Not that I was aware of.
2: Any sleep apnea machines?
1: No sleep apnea machines, as far as we're aware. Wow. There were a couple of snorers, but yeah, as I said, they were on the other side of the room. It was kind of funny. I did get told the tips that if I wanted to have a warm shower,
0: Go first.
1: Yeah. And because I have a natural body clock that wakes up nice and early, it was like 5 a.m. and I just got up and had a shower.
0: Nice.
1: And little old me, you know, just pulling the door really closely, really gentle. Mm. After 6 a.m., bang, bang, bang, doors are, no one cared about the door anymore.
2: Yeah, everyone's up, yep.
1: A bit of a red card for the person who put their alarm on and left their phone. They went for a shower, left their phone in the room. And the alarm rang for about 10 minutes. Nah. So anyone who was still asleep was awoken by that.
2: That happens all the time. That's not unique. Someone always does that. Sleeps through the alarms.
1: Yeah.
2: And then you hear someone go, whose alarm's that? Sorry. And then they turn it off.
0: What was the kai like?
1: The kai was all good. We had
0: You had curry again.
1: We had roast chicken on the Friday night in the morning. It was like scrambled eggs and sausages.
2: Yum.
1: And then we had a curry for lunch. So it's quite funny that you call that. lots of snacks, banana cake, brownie, ice cream, things like that. It was pretty good.
2: You could just leave your classes anytime and get a little snack, go back to class.
1: We were locked in. We were locked into the pub mahi, all right?
2: Same.
1: But no, I had a really enjoyable time, you know. I thought it was cool to just hang out with a bunch of random people and all there for the same kaupapa.
0: What does the day look like? So what did you do?
1: So on the Friday night, we got there and we had a pōhiri to get us onto the marae and everyone kind of had to step up. So one of the girls in our class had to do a karanga because that was just what happened.
0: Yeah.
1: And then it was like, who's leading the waiata? And then everyone's going, Tegan. And I was like, oh, so I had to lead one, but I didn't. I said to everyone, I was like, you need to tell me when, because I'm not sure when. And then
0: what song did you pick?
1: It was Ma Waira.
0: Oh, damn, you're really about the culture.
1: You know those ones?
2: Yeah.
1: But so me and my sis led that one. And then this has never happened to me before. Coming onto a marae, you're getting welcomed on, and the opposite end steal your song. And everyone's trying to silently communicate. What song are we doing?
0: And then you end up doing to the window, to the wall.
1: And then on the Saturday, so it was like, yeah, we had the pōhiri, and then we did a bit of this, bit of that. Had dinner. Then we learned like a haka at night. It was like pretty chill.
2: Cool.
1: We had to do some chants and things like that. And then the next day we had like four different sections of class.
0: Wow.
1: That we did, and then I wrapped it up and left.
2: Is that your last noho for the year? Are you guys
1: last one for the year. We've got one more one day wananga, and then I've finished a whole year of study.
2: Did Bailey take his golf clubs out of the car? I heard there was.
1: He did. I told him to empty it out.
0: Wait, was he going to take his golf clubs to the?
1: No, I just
0: to the noho.
1: We were at a marae in Ōtaro, guys. I was like, empty your car out, man.
2: You know. You can put two and two together. You, out of all people, can put two and two together on that one, my friend.
0: But people don't break into areas like that. Don't break into their own. They got out of suburb.
1: No, I got told to put my shoes at the back.
0: Oh, no, but that's just a marae in general.
1: By everyone else.
0: That's just a marae in general.
1: I was quite happy to leave them at the front. The gates were on. It was all right. But no, I had a really, really fun time. Nothing crazy to report that was anything out of the ordinary.
2: Dishes? Did you get back behind and do some dishes?
1: No,
2: because
1: we did the Mai Ropu. That wasn't my job yet.
2: You just did the
1: wharepaku. Clean the wharepaku, though.
0: Poor. Oh, yeah. As you should after you've used it.
1: But like the whole thing, you know. That was pretty cool.
0: Are Marais still rocking those tinted see-through cup of tea cups?
1: No, they had white mugs.
0: Oh.
1: It almost felt a bit inauthentic, actually.
2: Oh, I don't like that at all.
1: Yeah, I wasn't sure about that. Oh, had a Milo. I was going to send you a picture.
2: Sure.
1: Had a Milo on the Saturday morn.
2: Cold, hot.
1: Hot.
2: Yeah, of course.
1: Hot. There wasn't enough Milo there for me to have a cold.
0: Do they have those big-ass stainless steel teapots?
2: I know the one you're talking about.
0: Yeah.
2: Nah, that I think that would have been Zipsy.
0: Oh, Zips.
2: Yeah.
1: No, we had the big silver one.
2: Oh, but yeah.
1: Yeah.
2: Yeah. Portable zip.
0: It gives me the same kind of vibe, and I say this respectfully. It's like a cultural version of a teacher's staff room. Am I right? You know, same sort of layout.
1: Yeah, kind of.
0: Yeah, like same sort of energy.
2: Random fruit bowl.
0: Yeah, a random fruit bowl.
2: Yeah.
0: Couple of notices on the wall pinned up.
2: Yeah. Wash your hands.
0: Yeah.
1: Yeah, it was a bit like that.
0: Oh, no, I'm glad.
1: But I'm feeling like I've got a lot of knowledge to bring into a new week. Mm. You know, I learned a lot. So I'm quite excited. Learn a bit more about the proceedings of a pōhiri, about the different areas of the marae.
0: What's the difference between a pōhiri and a pōwhiri?
1: It's where I'm from, where I whakapapa back to.
0: Oh,
1: we don't pronounce the W, so we'd say like whakapapa, like not whakapapa.
0: Oh,
1: so and we are encouraged to use our own dialect.
0: Oh, wow.
1: So I say pōhiri, yeah.
0: She's found herself. Love that.
1: Why? Because I say pōhiri.
0: Oh, no. You know you're learning your origin story.
1: Trying in te whanau, you know.
0: All right, 8:17. Coming up next on the show, old people. Love it. I'm one of yous. I'm 41 now.
2: Yeah.
0: But can you think of like random hobbies that your parents have picked up?
1: Okay.
0: Just random hobbies that old people are playing at the moment or doing. There's one that's taken over the world. And it's crazy that old people have decided to take this on. Not being so nimble in that.
2: Mm-hmm. I'm trying to think what it would be. Wombos?
0: No, I'll tell you next.
2: All right.
0: Dre, Snoop, he's still there.

0: Dre, Snoop, right here with the My Morning Crew, Tegan Stormin. Thanks for morning. Good morning.
1: Hello.
0: I came across this article the other day, and it really changed my perception on who was doing this hobby. When I tell you it, I assume you would think the same as me and go, oh, that's for like teenagers. You know, maybe people in like their early 20s.
2: Okay.
0: Apparently heaps of 40 and 50 year olds have signed up, and this is more over in the Northern Hemisphere, but a few people in Australia have done this too.
3: Okay.
0: Parkour.
2: What?
3: Parkour.
0: Yeah, parkour, man.
2: No, that's not an activity
3: for
2: you.
3: They're like running up and like stepping into the wall. Are they doing flips yet? Or?
0: I was intrigued, so I went on TikTok and I was like, old people doing parkour. I mean, they're trying their best.
2: Yeah. What do you mean? Like doing it, like jumping over fences and stuff.
0: It's like a little skip that would like jump. You know those metal bar things that you park your bike in?
2: Yeah,
0: they'll jump on that and then they'll
3: do
0: turn
3: a little
0: around.
3: Leapfrog, you know. Yeah.
2: Where the rest of them going, oh,
3: yeah, I'm with that. I'm with
2: crazy.
3: That.
0: Yeah. So I was like, man, 40s and 50 year olds doing parkour? That's crazy. So I wanted to know, like, if your parents aren't doing parkour, like, what are the hobbies that they've picked up recently?
3: I do love to hear when my parents have, like, booked themselves for a class or something, or, like, my auntie and uncle. Like, when I was living with my auntie and uncle, my auntie was like, should we go to a sourdough making class?
2: Cool.
3: I couldn't make it, but I was gutted. But now she's got a great bug, and, like, that's her thing. Mum and dad recently went to, like, a barbecue, like, course. And it was like on how to do different meats and things like that. I'm pretty sure my dad signed up for like a knife one or something soon.
0: I want to do that.
3: Which I think is really cool. Yeah, so I love that in this era in their 60s. They're just like dabbling with things. If they want to give something a jam, they'll do it.
2: My mum, she's over 50, and her husband, I don't know if this is like weird or not, but they go bike riding, but like on their motorized, like three-wheeled motorbikes. And so that's their thing. They'll get dressed up in their leathers and they're driving like motorized
3: I
2: don't know what they're called, like tricycles, but they're motorbike ones. And she rides them around with her and her husband in Canberra.
0: That's crazy. It's the leather for me.
2: No, they
0: you're not doing motorcycling right.
2: I'm saying to my mum, did you go join a gang or something?
0: There was a movie that they did with old people riding motorbikes.
2: Roadhogs?
3: Yeah, I was going to say something hogs.
2: Wild Hogs.
0: Wild Hogs.
2: With John Travolta. Travolta.
0: That's it.
3: Yeah.
0: Aaron, what are your parents up to?
4: So I think my dad, he might be undiagnosed ADHD because he always needs something new going on in his life to keep him interested. Yeah. So to list off a few things, there was a phase he went through where he loved archery, so he did archery at home.
0: Oh yeah.
4: He loved slingshots, so he was doing slingshot target
3: shooting.
4: Oh my
3: god, this is your dad.
4: This is my dad.
0: How old is Hamish?
4: Hamish would be 64 maybe.
0: Oh, yeah. So 1 year away from cashing in this Kiwis.

0: I think your dad's out hobbied them all.
1: Yeah, I reckon he is too.
2: He's got a lot going on there, man.
3: Does he have time?
2: I don't know. Well, he's basically retired, so yes.
1: How's your mum feel about his like activities? Because it sounds like he spends no time at home.
2: Yeah, well, she gets roped into some of it as well, so yeah.
0: Damn.
1: He's like, all right, we're back. I've got to be excited. We're going to make some flies today.
3: Aaron, Richard said your dad's the man.
2: Hamish is the man. All of those. Yeah, he's him.
1: All right, 0800 with my 463. Like, what are your parents? What's their new hobby, guys? Okay, what are they doing in their older years? Get in touch, man. We'll get you on the show next. My FM.

0: is Mai, the hottest hip hop and R&B. That's Wale and Almeen. That is Overthink Radio with the Mai Morning Crew, Tegan Storm and Nixon.
1: Kia ora.
2: Hello.
0: All right, we're talking about like the new hobbies your parents have got. What are they up to, man, in their older years? Because parkour apparently is really big for 40s to 50 year olds.
2: That's concerning. That's gonna.
1: I can't think of in 10 years me wanting to do that.
0: No, I don't even want to do it now.
1: Are you sorry?
2: You can't.
0: I can't. My knees are bad.
1: Yeah.
0: Joey's here. Joey, good morning.
2: Joey.
3: Morning, Tato
0: Farmer. Hey, morning, Tato.
1: What hobbies have your parents got at the minute?
3: Oh, it's my old man. Eh? He's 68, pushing 70, and my brother likes to go jumping off wharfs and waterfalls.
2: Right. Okay, cliff diver.
0: Yeah, I love that,
2: doing
0: man.
2: Doing manus randomly.
3: Like we went to Morata, and the boy reckons it wasn't hard enough. He even bought his own ladder. I was like, what the hell?
2: What?
1: That's funny.
2: Not the old diving platform.
0: Oh, man, that's so good, Joey.
1: This text here says, AI, my dad's retired and all day he just sends me AI videos of him drinking cocktails on a tropical island or drinking champagne while skiing. Meanwhile, he's just sat at home.
0: Parents and AI, that is a dangerous mix.
1: Mm-hmm. Yeah. We've got my parents play pickleball, definitely not parkour, but it's still pretty cool. And this one says, I turned 44 last week and I'm starting taekwondo tonight.
0: Oh, what? Let's go, man.
1: Hell yeah.
0: Yeah, mean.
2: That's awesome. Taekwondo, is that the kicking one? Or is that the throw you over the shoulder one?
1: I'm not really sure of the different disciplines.
0: I think the throwing over the shoulder one's jiu-jitsu.
2: Oh, okay, hold on.
0: That's the one...
1: Taekwondo is pretty gangster, though.
2: Taekwondo is a dynamic Korean martial art that literally translates to the way of the foot and the fist. So, yeah, the kicking one, I think.
0: Hey, hey. Asia, good morning.
4: Morena.
1: What hobby is your parents picking up?
4: It's not a hobby that my parents have picked up, but my best friend has ADHD, and she's always ordering her latest obsession off Temu. Like, first it was cake making stuff. So she ordered all the cake stuff off Temu and she has boxes of it. She was making these really cool cakes, but then she got bored and she moved on to like acrylic nails.
1: Oh my God.
4: Ordered all the nail stuff off Temu. And she ended up with boxes of it. So she gave heaps of it to me. And then I'm not sure what she's doing now, but she was telling me that.

0: in certain communities in America, in the States and that, they have ADD libraries where you go and you drop off your thing that you're bored of doing now, and you have a look around and you pick up like something somebody else has been bored of. Like,
1: that's
2: there's an idea.
1: Such a good idea.
0: Yeah. And it stops your house getting full of these big plastic bins full of like all your kit.
3: Because one day, like maybe next week, I might want to pick up like acrylic nails.
1: Yeah.
2: You should fund that.
4: You should.
2: You guys should fund something like
3: Aaron.
2: That.
3: Aaron.
4: That's your Merrill campaign, dude.
2: That's Aaron's dream.
5: There we go. Let's do that. Hard that's out. Our business. And there can be a big wall with buttons and switches on it. You can just come and press.
3: There's a wall like that at MoTat. And I spent like an hour there just pushing every button. It doesn't do anything. But then I started getting bored with that. So I went and learned how to do Morse code.
2: I wish I could fixate like that. That's why I think you guys have superpowers with the brains like that.
3: It's a blessing and a curse, man. Because then your wife will go, "Where's your wallet?" And I can't find it, you know? Or the car keys. Because it focuses on something else, like buttons on the wall.
4: I wonder what other hobbies you can get into from Temu. Do you do that?
2: Heaps.
4: Yeah?
2: Heaps.
3: Is Temu still a thing? Like, are people still going there every day?
2: Or has it kind of died off now?
3: It's
2: definitely still a thing, like... I quite like having a browse every now and again.
3: If I was running Temu, I'd get rid of that bloody spinning wheel.
4: Yeah.
2: It's a bit of an eyesore.
4: I don't like it.
3: It really is.
4: Deal, though.
3: I just want to scroll the app.
2: It's good for like fun bits of decor and stuff around your house.
4: So, yeah.
2: Yeah.
4: After the Matariki day, I really wanted to get into kite flying because Ngāti Whātua Ōrākei
3: got me
4: their own kites. And I really wanted to get a big lion one, but it was like $200. I'm like, I'm probably going to break that. So I'm going to go.
3: On Temu?
4: Yeah. Oh, no, not on Temu. It was like on a random
2: website. Get one from Temu.
3: Yeah, hard out, man. If something's $200 on Temu, bro, that must be the most expensive thing on there.
4: All right. I'm going to see if there's Temu comments.
3: All right, news and sports up next.
6: This week, Mai has your ticket to... 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We've got flights, accommodation, and a double pass to one of his shows at Eden Park, Auckland, March 2027. And all you need to do to get in the draw is

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16: Glenn here at 8:30. A first-time champion has taken out our Bird of the Year comp, the Gong for 2026, going to the Karuri at the Chatham Island Black Robin. Hundreds of foodstuffs owner-operators have signed open letters concerned about National's election proposal to split up the supermarket giant in two. The Nurses Union's quite concerned about Whanganui Hospital's emergency department. It hit 680% capacity earlier this month. And dozens of nurses and healthcare assistants have walked off the job at Auckland's Waitakere Hospital, concerned about staffing issues there. And a rugby league with Machinery House in a league of their own. It's NRL season over for our Warriors, beaten 12-10 by Newcastle at Eden Park last night. Coach Webster refusing to blame the officials, even though he felt his side deserved a late penalty.
4: Yeah, they would have drawn the game and gone the golden point, or who knows. At the end of the day, you make your own luck. We had enough opportunities to win that game.
6: Like we always do with this team.
7: You've joined the crew.
3: The My Morning Crew.
7: Thanks to Pizza Hut.
10: Yeah, kia ora everybody. Good morning.
8: Kia ora.
2: Hello. Hello everybody.
10: Aaron, explain your joke. I don't get it.
11: I'll just tell it again, but act like this is the first time you're hearing it, okay?
10: Yeah, because okay. Okay, listen up, my whanau. Listen up.
11: How many elephants can you fit in a mini?
2: How many?
11: Two in the front, two in the back. How do you know if there's eight elephants in a church?
2: How?
11: There's two minis parked outside.
10: I don't get it.
4: Is it meant to be just like a dry one?
11: It's meant to be a dry joke, okay. Yeah.
10: But
11: Storm gets it.
4: No, I get it. I think I was searching for like a double entendre that I was missing.
11: No, nah, don't overthink it, guys. Okay.
10: I think Storm's just laughing because that's what Storm does. Like,
2: hey.
4: Hey, man. Hey, man.
2: Hey.
11: Hey, man.
2: Backhanded.
8: Anyway. I still don't get it, and it's pissed me off.
11: I don't know, let me know on the text line if you enjoyed it, guys.
5: 6463.
6: All right, coming up next on the show.
5: I was very, very, very unpatriotic yesterday, and it wasn't towards our WAS. It was towards our tennis team. And I really want to be Japanese, and I kind of got a glimpse of my life as a Japanese person yesterday.
4: Okay.
6: Is this going to be racist?
5: No.
4: Okay. Oh. Just please, yeah.
6: No. Play it safe.
5: Nah. Not me.
6: Don't say because you like teriyaki chicken on rice.
5: No, I like katsu on rice.
4: Oh, yeah. My God. Yes.
6: YG Marley first. My

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1: Kia ora.
2: Incredibly unpatriotic yesterday.
1: Why?
2: When I was, I mentioned earlier, I was emceeing at the tennis, Davis Cup, which is basically like the World Cup of tennis.
0: Crazy you're talking about another sport when everybody is like drowning in their sorries about the Warriors.
1: He's just trying to distract himself.
2: I was the MC, and it was Team New Zealand going up against Team Japan. Now, here's where my Sunday got a little bit weird. Now, they play 3 matches at the Davis Cup, which is at Trust Arena. The third match doesn't need to be played if Japan wins 3 games over the entire weekend, okay? So they won the first 2 on Saturday. Mm-hmm. We come back again on Sunday. They lost the doubles to Team New Zealand. And I'm going, yes, Team New Zealand. At the same time, if they play the third match, I miss out on going to the Warriors.
0: Okay.
1: So you were like,
2: so fold. Secretly, and I didn't tell anyone at the arena yesterday, but all was written for Japan. And I am so sorry, because there was another guy who runs like the sound and like the visuals that go up on the screens.
0: Yeah.
2: And I heard him say, it's like, I'm trying to go to the Warriors as well. So anytime Japan would win sets, we'd look at each other and go, yes. They had their chance. Then I'd started to get a little bit carried away. I was supporting Japan so much that they would be going, let's go, Nippon, let's go.
0: Yeah.
2: I was clapping hard.
0: That was crazy.
2: And the bro looked at me and said, stop.
1: When Kiwis lost, I said, did you go, in your face?
2: Yeah, no. When New Zealand would win sets or games, I would performatively go, yes! Yes, Team New Zealand.
0: Playing both sides.
2: Because the optics. I'm the MC. I've got to be supporting Team New Zealand. But Japan, I needed to win so I could make the wild.
0: Isn't it crazy that people, like, don't use their like common sense. Like, why are you booking your event on the same day as the Warriors?
2: Mm-hmm. Also,
0: and but then, I understand that, you know, the world needs to continue.
1: Yeah, but
0: we didn't
1: know that the Warriors would get that far.
2: You know,
0: you
2: don't know that far out.
0: But when you've got a whole packed out Eden Park, nothing else in sport mattered that day in Auckland.
2: And look,
0: respectfully,
2: I'm not proud about, you know, going for Japan there, but at the same time, Japan is actually a culture I kind of wish I could have been born into.
0: Japan
2: if it wasn't Māori.
0: Lovely, man.
2: I've been to Japan, I've been to Tokyo, I've been to Osaka, Kyoto. Food amazing, people amazing.
0: Yeah.
2: They got like their Japanese shrines just in the middle of town,
0: and
2: like
0: it's clean.
2: It's clean.
1: So clean.
2: They're so nice. The Japanese tennis team yesterday, that was so cool. Mm. And I had to call out Sho Shimabukuro, who was going up against Anton Shep. He was Japan's number one. He was ranked in 98. And so I got to be like, I feel like I'm doing my part for the Japanese people.
0: Yeah, man.
2: If I could choose to not be Māori or have been born in Australia, Japan is where I would want to be from.
1: Okay.
2: Do you guys have like a secondary, like, you know?
0: Yeah, nice? France.
2: You really?
1: Oh, French? You want to be France?
0: Yeah, I love France.
1: I used to want to be like Islander.
2: Which one?
1: Yeah, any. I would have taken any, actually. But I found out I was 1% Hawaiian, guys, so, you know, just mahalo. And but then I actually like to be from Latin America.
0: Yeah.
1: The island one
0: gets me, though.
1: Why?
0: Because I'm like, yeah, you would be happy with any of them. But then one day you'll be born as a new way and you'll be like, can I swap?
1: I was kind of banking on the like Samoan or Tongan, you know?
0: Yeah.
1: But that was fine. But Latin America, maybe like a little bit Puerto Rican would be fun.
2: I remember seeing some videos and like photos from a Kona'i once. Mm. And I was like, I wish I was Samoan.
0: Māoris can have that too, but you decide to cook your food in the ground rather than on top of the ground, and it takes forever to cook it.
2: We learned how to do both, okay? Both below and underground. But my partner, you can text through 463-0800 win my. What culture do you, Loki, wish you were a part of? I wish Japanese, Samoan. We've got Latin Americans over here. We've got French. Text me 463-0800 win my.
0: All right, get in touch.
2: Let's get multicultural.
0: And you have to tell us why too, my partner.
2: Yeah, give us a reason.
0: Yeah. All right, we'll get you on after Snake Hips. Tinashe, here's all my friends. My FM.

0: It is my, the hottest hip hop and R&B, Snake Gibbs, Tinashe, Chance the Rapper, all my friends. Right here with the My Morning Crew, Tegan Storm and Nixon.
1: Konnichiwa, my whanau. We're just talking about how, you know, if there was another culture that you could be a part of, what would that be?
0: And why?
1: I've got a big affinity with the Japanese culture at the moment.
0: Beautiful people.
1: Love their food. Mm-hmm. I'm a big fan of anime. Love the towns. They've got like their temples right in the heart of like their cities as well. So it's kind of like having a marae right amongst the hustle and bustle of the concrete jungle. You can text through 463-0800-WIN-MY. What culture do you wish you were a part of?
0: Imagine if we didn't have Japanese people. There would be no Mario.
1: Oh, that's so true.
2: There'd also be no Yamaha, no Mitsubishi, mm-hmm. No Suzuki.
1: TVs. Yeah.
0: No Toyota.
1: No.
0: Oh my lord.
1: No sushi.
0: No sushi.
1: I can't
2: think of a world without it. Mm. Oh. So we've got some texts that have come through. This person said, Korean culture. We went to Korea and they have the best food. Fried chicken there is goated and they have the friendliest people there as well. Also, they make really good thriller and horror zombie movies and TV shows.
1: Amen.
2: This text here says, if I wasn't Māori, I've always wanted to be Native American, Cherokee. I feel their connection to the elements in nature is beautiful.
0: Yeah.
2: Or even Egyptian because I have a fascination with the pyramids. And then they've said, or the Mayan people because they knew so much about healing yourself through the land.
1: Oh.
2: Damn, that's very deep, guys.
0: They did get lazy though and stopped doing their calendar.
2: I like this one. I'd like to be Roman or Greece because history and Loki gladiator at heart. Loki.
0: Roman or Greece or Greek. Do you know? Oh,
2: we'll it was go, how it was typed.
0: We'll go to Annie. Annie, good morning.
1: Annie, morena.
3: Morena, how are you?
0: Yes, well, good.
2: What would you like to be?
1: Sad.
3: Well, I wish I was born Irish. So, yeah, I just like all the culture and the accents are pretty awesome too. So, you know, YOLO.
0: Go, give it a run. Go, what's your Irish accent sound like?
1: Oh, here we go.
3: Yeah, nah, I'm not going to butcher it.
2: I'm just Googling how to do an Irish accent.
0: Potato, potato, potato.
2: Keep your mouth at resonance forward, soften your R sounds and use a musical upward lift.
0: Okay. Would you like a pint?
1: What about this? The My Morning Crew with Tegan Storm and Nixon.
2: It says
0: that's good.
2: That's not bad. The I has to be an oi.
0: An oi.
1: The I needs to be an oi.
2: Oi. Oi, quite like a oi. Point.
1: Oi.
2: Oh, I don't know about that.
1: Oi, lass. Give me three Guinnesses, would you?
0: Oh, yeah, good.
1: Hey!
0: Oh, very nice. Very nice. Yeah. Anonymous is here. Anonymous, good morning.
4: Good morning.
1: Hello.
2: What would you like to be if you could be any culture?
4: I would definitely like to be either Norwegian or Swedish to do with the Viking era.
0: Oh, yeah.
4: So I could be part Viking. I'm a real big fan of Ragnar and Legatha Lothbrok. So
0: yeah.
4: That's what I'd like to be.
2: Okay.
0: Damn. Do you lose yourself? Like, and do your emotions go crazy when you walk into an IKEA?
4: No. But I do overspend in there a little bit.
1: That's giving your back, Swedish coming back. Out.
0: Yeah, man, that's cool. Yesterday we had like a little Sunday lunch for son's birthday today, and yesterday we just invited some like of his like godparents over,
2: the God Squad.
0: Yeah, the God Squad. And my son's godmother looked. She had some of the sapa sui, the chop sui, and she came out to me. She said, "What part of this is Samoan?" And I was like, "Absolutely nothing. It's soy sauce, vermicelli, and rice." Absolutely none of it. But for some reason, the Samoans and the Pacific Islanders have claimed
2: so yummy.
0: Chop suey.
1: Is it
2: so
1: when the,
0: that's Asian, bro.
1: When the Chinese whānau came to Samoa, did
0: must
1: they bring it? Well, I'm trying to figure that out as well.
0: Yeah, but I love it that the Islanders have claimed it. When I'm like, bro, all of this is Asian. All of it.
1: The whole thing.
0: The whole thing.
1: It's yummy anyway.
0: All right, 8:52, My Feet's up next.
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2: 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Now, researchers are trying to figure out why losing the lottery hurts, but that death, it still stumps them how much that hurts. So there was a disciplinary study that highlighted how humans uniquely process loss, proving that missing out on a jackpot can sometimes feel more philosophically confusing than existential dread and death, which is just outrageous. Saying thank you to ChatGPT isn't crazy. Psychologists have the data to prove it. They're saying there's done some research to human AI relationships. It reveals that polite interactions with algorithms say more about our own deeply ingrained social habits than we might think. And lastly, you can now buy a perfume bottle for your Lynx. Lynx Africa.
1: Really?
2: Lynx whatever. So it's to hold it. So they have a new design for the classic bottle. It's got a new makeover.
1: Yeah.
2: Basically, it's a new Lynx holder that's designed to make the spray look like an expensive perfume.
0: Have you got a picture of it?
2: I don't.
0: Wait, it's a Lynx Africa perfume holder.
2: Yeah. How fun's that? It's a bit fun, flirty, don't you reckon?
0: Right,
2: and that's all for my feet.
1: Was there any other smell apart from Africa for Lynx, real quick?
2: There was definitely. Remember, there was that cookies and leather or something?
0: Yeah, leather and cookies.
2: Because we had heaps of it at work. Oh. And so whenever the studios were smelly, we would just like spray that in there.
0: I just think growing up, some of the most iconic smells from a school changing room, like after PE, would be Lynx Africa and Impulse.
2: Impulse. I miss Impulse.
0: What? Was there another
1: one? And Dex Wax.
2: There's Impulse and Cool Charm.
0: Cool charm. That's it.
2: Ooh, now we're just on the old Rexonas.
0: Aaron, have you got a picture of that perfume holder thing?
2: Wow. Oh, it's very bougie. It's like a square blue bottle.
0: bro, what in the zoop is going on there?
2: Yeah, no, I like it.
1: Buying that at Woolworths though.
2: Not so you just like you a, just put your Lynx spray can in the bottle, but it disguises it.
0: But you still smell like Lynx Africa.
2: Yeah, so it looks cool.
1: Think about the aesthetic, man.
0: Yeah. Okay.
2: It's always about looks, not function.
0: True, true. Right, here's Drake, Genesis TFU on my

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0: is my the hottest hip hop in R&B. That's Drake, Janis, ST, a few right here with the My Morning Crew, Tegan, Storm, Nixon.
1: Kia ora.
0: All right, man. Warriors, Wah Wah line this morning. Just checking on your welfare, my whanau.
1: Is everyone okay?
2: I'm on the
0: I've been doing it every hour, man.
1: Oh, you're on the Facebook page,
2: yeah,
1: aren't
2: I'm
1: you?
2: On the Facebook page of the New Zealand Warriors Till I Die.
0: How's
2: and I'm
0: it
2: just going?
0: Going
2: through a couple of these like messages. I think this one really sums up quite nicely from James Gordon. It says, what a campaign. 18 regular season wins, top two finish, and packing out Go Media Stadium week after week. The energy was next level all year long. Massive respect to Webby and the boys for putting everything on the line. Mm-hmm. Outcome aside, the heart, resilience, and brotherhood shown across 2026 proved exactly why this club is special. Thank you to the entire team, staff, and faithful fans across Aotearoa. Heads high, we build again for 2027.
1: Aww, that's really sweet.
0: What? Any comments on that?
2: No, just three thumbs up reactions.
1: Oh my god!
2: So obviously we're still a little bit hurt. Fair enough.
0: Oh, I'm like
1: you need
0: I said,
1: like a week of reflection, eh?
2: Yeah.
0: I've said it earlier this morning, but I actually feel sorry for the team, eh? I genuinely wanted to see them at the big dance, you know.
2: I wanted to be at the big dance too. Yeah. There's a lot to say about the season and what we wanted and. We didn't get it.
0: Like,
2: and
0: what do you what do you do as a Warriors supporter? Because I always know that you get roasted if you have a second team or if you bandwagon.
1: Yeah.
0: Okay, I've always known that.
2: That's fine.
0: And so I'm just sitting it out, knowing that my team is not in it anymore. But what happens now for Warriors fans? Are you picking another team?
1: Well, that's what I was going to ask. Like, who do we think's in the final? Someone's just texting saying, going to Philly crash out if the Dolphins win a prem after only 3 years in the comp. Hopefully the Panthers win so no one cares and it'll just be like any other year.
2: Yeah, that's funny. That's good.
0: Yeah. So the rest of the lineup is Dolphins taking on the Roosters and then Panthers taking on the Knights.
2: Mm.
0: I do want the Dolphins to win.
1: So what are you thinking? It'll be a Panthers-Dolphins final?
0: Yeah.
1: Interesting.
0: Yeah,
2: Panthers Dolphins.
1: Yeah. Yep.
2: Panthers Dolphins.
1: Panthers are versing the Knights, did you say?
2: Yep, they got the Knights this weekend.
0: Panthers will beat the Knights.
2: Now, if the Knights make the grand final against the Finns, I'm going Knights.
1: Are you?
2: Yeah, the story of the team that came from 7th place to win the NRL Premiership. Wow.
0: And last year being the Wooden Spoon.
2: Yeah.
0: They came dead.
1: Everyone's going, anyone but Penrith.
0: Yeah, nah. Penrith, take a rest, bro. Like, honestly.
2: Yeah. Share.
0: Go and oak yourself over there.
1: Oh, okay.
2: Shout out to Oak Milk.
1: The sponsor call out.
0: Yeah, the sponsor call out. Mm-hmm. Anyway, man, nah, honestly, I just hope everybody's okay today, okay?
2: Yeah. Just a matter of faith. Do what you need to do to get through the day, Wahs fans.
1: Big love, hey? Big love in the chat for the Wahs.
0: Big love in the chat.
2: I'm going to break the diet.
0: Oh, wait, I was going to read some of the comments just quickly on our broadcast channel. So I put up a check on Warriors fans.
1: All right, how's everyone going?
0: I got a we good. I got a crying emoji. Man, I just jumped off on the bandwagon. Now they're telling me next year's our year. Up the Dolphins. A cord and sick today. Need a mental health day after that loss. And this one's come through quite a bit. Someone please keep Nate away from Desh. And also, can't wait for Nate at 3 o'clock this afternoon.
1: Yeah. If you think you've had enough talking about it right now on this show, it's only getting worse.
0: It's only getting worse. Yep, hundreds. All right now, 9:05.
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0: It is my, the hottest hip hop in R&B, nowhere fast. That is Lucky Day right here with the My Morning Crew, Tegan Storm and Nixon.
1: Yeah. All right, today is the 21st of September 2026.
0: True that.
1: We've got a lot of things to celebrate today. First off, it is Artur Nixon Clark's birthday.
2: Yay!
0: It's my son's first birthday
1: which
0: today.
1: Is very, very exciting.
0: Yeah.
1: It's also World Alzheimer's Day.
2: Oh,
1: it's World Gratitude Day, International Day of Peace, Miniature Golf Day, Chai Day, Earth, Wind and Fire Appreciation Day.
2: Sick.
1: Zero Emissions Day. Escapology Day. National Cat and Dog Gut Health Awareness Day.
2: Come on.
1: And yeah, those are the notable days for today in 1980 on this day.
0: Do you get that joke that he's just put
2: funny.
0: In there?
2: That's very funny, Aaron.
0: Yeah. Aaron wrote in World Alzheimer's Day twice. Did I?
1: But I was too quick. I was too slick.
2: Didn't remember.
1: But also some notable things that happened on this day. In 1980, Bob Marley collapsed while jogging in New York City Central Park on this day. He collapsed. In 1991, USA Basketball announces the Dream Team for the 1992 Olympics.
0: Damn.
1: In 1998, TV comedy Will and Grace, starring Eric McCormick and Deborah Messing, premiered in the United States of America.
0: Loved Will and Grace.
2: Show, same, yeah.
1: And how about this? On this day in 2004, Green Day releases their album American Idiot in the US.
3: Don't wanna be an American idiot.
1: Oh my god, you sound like Billy, what's his name? Billy.
2: Billy.
1: The singer.
2: The leader?
1: Billy Joe Armstrong.

0: always been about it too, yeah. Those guys. They've always been about it.
1: Of the song.
2: Are they still touring?
0: I thought they were in New Zealand not that long ago, a few years back.
2: Yeah, I feel like they were here not too long ago.
0: Also, love the Wake Me Up When September Ends.
2: Oh, which is a great song today because it's September.
0: Yeah, Wake Me Up When September Ends, bruh.
2: Yeah, yeah. Bruh. Damn, it's like Ross. This is emo ways.
1: You would have been programming this when you had the itch, right?
2: Yeah.
3: Wake me up when September ends.
0: It's crazy when the songs just start playing and you know the words. Anyways, guys, what a great day today is. I'm not going to do all the celebrity birthdays because it doesn't matter. It's only Artur's birthday.
2: It's only Artur's birthday today, man.
0: It's all that matters.
2: Yeah, hard out. And he's going to go have a pasta today.
0: At Prego.
2: While his mum and dad have a wine.
0: A Pinot Gris.
2: Micro bubbles today.
0: Oh,
1: yeah, micro bubbles. Treat yourself, queen.
4: When it

0: Oh, to sip up at R&B, that's Sweet Nothings. Kehlani, Leon Thomas right here with the My Morning Crew. Yeah, man. Some good new music coming through. Kehlani's on a good buzz at the moment, eh?
1: Yeah.
2: Yeah. She's in her bag.
0: Yeah, I reckon like she's found...
2: I feel like I've always been a fan of her. She's always had great music, but there's something about this album that is just transcending.
0: Mm-hmm. I feel like she's leading the charge in like a certain lane.
1: Mm-hmm. I think singing about folding clothes really was like the moment where everyone went,
0: They always say R&B is like the cultured version of country music. It's just telling a story.
1: Okay. Don't forget she's going to be in Christchurch at the start of next year.
0: Oh, Electric Ave.
2: And I'll see you guys there.
0: Nah, it's a bail, man.
1: Really?
2: Why?
0: Yeah, Sarah doesn't want to go to Electric Ave.
2: Why not? I thought she'd want to go see Kings of Leon.
0: She was like, we'll go somewhere else and watch them.
1: Actually, yeah, she made a good point. She was like, I just want to watch them. Yeah. I don't want to be with everyone else. She just wants Kings of Leon.
2: Were you there at the conversation?
0: Oh, it's when he was helping me move my mum's pool.
1: Yeah, mum was.
2: I'm like, oh, hangouts again.
1: I want to play. Oh, we go.
2: Hangouts without me. Got it.
0: It was when two and a half of us were trying to move a pool for my mum and dad. Because my dad was up to, I don't know what he was doing.
2: Just watching, facilitating.
1: Hey, Dad, can you come hold this? Oh, yeah. I don't know where to put it, though.
0: Just hold it.
2: What an accent.
1: That's how he speaks. Sometimes I think he's Irish, but he's actually English. That's very spent strong a lot of his English. Time in New Zealand.
0: Mm.
1: I think he's lost.
0: But you've already got your tickets, accommodation, and flights sorted.
2: Yeah. The accommodation, though, I'd really like to split that with someone.
0: Is it at a hotel?
2: It's like a motel, but the price is hiked up really high, so I'm spending far too much for what I'm ordering.
0: I never thought I'd see the day where you would be staying at a motel. That is crazy. Yeah.
1: I don't think she's thought about it either.
2: If none of my friends get tickets, then I will just go stay with my mate. Like if it's just me, but I've got accommodation for maybe two or three of us if we want.
0: Wow.
2: Yeah.
0: You know, if I ever travel with my type 5, Fernando's job is that he will go and research every hotel and how good their buffet breakfast is.
2: I rate that.
1: Holiday Inn's the best.
0: Nah, it's Novotel Hamilton.
2: Oh, really?
0: Yeah, it's Novotel Hamilton so far.
1: Holiday Inn Rotorua, really good. Really good. They do Eggs Benedict.
0: I don't know how I feel about the word inn. Yeah. I'm not baby Jesus.
2: Look, I'm okay with an inn. Yeah. I'm okay with an inn. Yeah.
0: All right, we got more of the hottest hip hop and R&B coming up next.
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0: It is my, the hottest hip hop in R&B, what it is, Dochi, right here with the My Morning Crew, Tegan Storm and Nixon.
1: So there has been a pill that's been developed that could help humans, all of us, age to at least 150 years old.
2: No thanks.
1: I don't like it.
0: No thanks.
1: So there's a biotech company claiming this, that they're working on this pill and it could help humans live for a very long time. They're saying the they target aging zombie cells using a compound found in grape seeds. So the claim comes from mouse studies where treated mice lived 9.4% longer overall. But you don't start planning your 150th birthday yet. Don't worry about it. Because obviously animal results differ to humans.
0: Hundreds.
1: And there's currently no human evidence that the pill can extend our lifespan. I'm not trying to live any longer than we already do.
0: Do you think it's crazy the way that we think about 150? Like, back in the medieval days, wasn't like the average age like 30 years old?
1: Oh, if you got to 40, you were doing well.
0: So if someone could, imagine if you could live to 60.
1: Yeah.
0: They would think exactly how we're thinking now about 150.
2: Neil deGrasse Tyson was on the podcast with Theo Von, and he was talking about how people back in the day, 30-year-olds, they lived to the age of 30 on organic eating, just being physical, all that stuff outside. So they were trying to figure out what about life now means that we can now... I think it's like 50 is like the average age.
0: Of people passing away?
2: Yeah.
0: But I'm only 9 years away from that.
2: It's gone up. Scary.
1: I'm scared. I think one of my biggest fears in life is death.
0: Do you reckon?
1: Like an untimely one that feels too soon.
2: I'm intrigued.
0: Yeah, no, the too soon one is freaky.
1: But, you know, there's like so much I want to do, but I also am trying to rewire that and thinking like, maybe less than halfway through my life, rather than thinking like I might die tomorrow. Because sometimes I do that, I get a bit existential.
2: I get a bit existential
1: with it, you know?
2: Yeah. Live your life.
1: Yeah.
0: Live every day like it's your last.
1: Just live your life.
0: Here it is.
2: Oh, no way.
1: Well, different song, but same sis.

0: It is my, the honest hip hop and R&B. That's Drop the Low, Bryson Tiller. It's the last song we're playing today, my whanau. That is us, done and dusted.
1: We're out of here.
2: It's Up the Wires for life. Up the Wires for life.
0: Okay. I think you've already said enough. You've already done enough damage, mate.
2: It wasn't me.
1: You sure?
2: People, the bunker.
1: It could have been.
0: People were blaming you.
1: I reckon next year, say nothing at all.
0: Yeah, I reckon.
1: Mm-hmm. And we'll then, see. Yeah, we'll see.
2: Well, I'll say it at the start of the year.
1: Yeah, and then it's just like the fate's up to you, bro.
2: Yeah, exactly.
1: It's not you. It's not you.
0: All right. Well, thank you so much for hanging out with us. Much love to all the Warriors fans, to the boys. They're Mad Monday starts today, so don't try and hit any of them up on the phone.
1: No, I'd say they all had to hand in their phone somewhere.
0: Oh, yeah.
1: And they're at an undisclosed location. I hear that's how they run it.
0: Yeah. And then all of a sudden,
2: yes,
0: we'll see them in Bali.
1: Yes. You know?
0: Like every other NRL team. Shay's up next, and we'll catch you again tomorrow, my whanau.
2: Love you.
0: Bye bye.
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1: My. It's cool to kōrero.
2: Yo, to be straight up with you, Aotearoa sounds way nicer than New Zealand. Do you reckon?
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1: 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You said it. Couldn't agree more. 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
4: Morena Atomari, she's back in the house. You've got Shay with you all the way up until 3 p.m. for your My Days. It is all thanks to Skills Institute, real world training and healthcare, hospitality, cookery, hairdressing, nail tech, and so much more. How about that game yesterday, my whānau? Not going to lie, I am still very impressed because as a sport watcher, not that I do it too often, but there's never any moment when I'm going to sit there and be like, I could have done that. So massive shout out to the Waz. They couldn't bring that dub home, but you know, it could be worse. It could be worse for you, our Waz fans and followers. I know that you're loyal to the soil, but I mean, you could be an Ed Sheeran fan as well, but who said that? But you are logged into your My Days and a lot of ground to cover today, my whānau. We're talking about Kingston Calling. If you were locked in last week, we were asking you to register just simply your name and your number because I could be calling you back every single day this week to hook you up with a double pass, which is the brand new summer festival going down in Tauranga Bay Oval, 19th and 20th of February. We'll talk about it a little bit more during the show because the lineup, the artists, the atmosphere, you want to be there, trust me. And you also got your $50 KFC voucher up for grabs going down midday with DJ Jordan Lee right now. Back into your beats. Welcome on in to your My Days, my whānau. Morena, it's good to see you. It's good to hear from you once again. Happy Monday. This one is Molly Skellybang Ashinsia. Shake it to the max on mine.

Caribbean girl, me know for tick, me know for top, yeah. 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

0: Te Mangai Paho.
1: Kia ora whānau, this is Ray here from the band Subtribe. This is our new single Te Waka featuring Casual Healing. This song was written as a dedication to our ancient Polynesian ancestors that travelled all the way from Hawaii to Aotearoa. It's also a call to arms for all our Māori people to rise up, come together and unite. Hope you enjoy whānau.

0: Four of my word, the Māori right here in your My Days with Shea Morena. Going down just after the break, we got Sierra and Luda to kick off a throwback 30, as well as Boyz II Men. I'm pretty sure they're due to hit the shores of Aotearoa, Tamaki Makaurau, 1st of December. If you want to peep those deets, it's my.rover.nz, the place to be. We got Mark Morrison as well. Hola. And the reasons I was laughing my whanau is I'm currently reading an article that was published by the New Zealand Herald, and it's the most Christchurch thing I've ever heard. We're going to talk about it going down after the break because I can't help myself. So be sure to keep it locked. You're on My. What the heck?
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Perfect. Right here on my Digital My Days with Shay. Sorry, I can't stop laughing at what I am reading, what my eyes are witnessing right now. And it goes on to say, Christchurch Cafe Rook sells $100 cups of coffee, which, to be completely honest, initially I go, what the hilly is going on? And the article goes on to say, a Christchurch cafe is selling what could be New Zealand's most expensive coffee, with single cups going for $100. So on Hereford Street in Central City, they recently actually saw some rare geisha beans from Panama, which I thought, okay, that's very cool, I understand. And this morning, the special beans from the renowned Mount Tutumus Estate, apologies if I pronounced that incorrect, are being used to brew $100 cups of coffee, which means the first customers, they went splitsies, they went halvesies, spent $50 each to have a sip, where they went on to say, oh, but it's very exciting. I mean, it's just such a rare variety from a very specific area, from a very specific farm. And you got the trustworthiness of Carl, who's a fantastic barista. It's a once-in-a-lifetime chance, really. $100 cup of coffee, are we being so for real right now, Aotearoa? There is absolutely no way I could justify, even like the bros who had the first sip this morning, justify going splitsies and spending $50 for like three sips of coffee, you know? To me, and I know this is going to infuriate a few coffee lovers out there, it all tastes the same unless you put a vanilla shot in it, a hazelnut shot in it, put a little bit of matcha in there, put a little bit of, I don't know, chocolate syrup. It all tastes like dirt. As I sit here with my instant coffee. Anyway, back into it. It is Sever Jacon Moonshine on my...

0: Ja Rule and Ashanti joins you in your My Days. You got Shay with you. That track is Mesmerize. Add it to the playlist if you haven't got it already. We're going to get right back into the beach just after the break. And while we get into that break, I'm going to watch the trailer for the new My Must See movie. If it's good enough, I will bring it to the show and give you some double passes. That sounds pretty good. It's all going down in the next three on My.
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3: 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I don't know if you're anything like me, my whānau, but right now it is dire for cash around the whare. I don't even have anything in my pocket, to be completely honest, but I have your chance at a $500 voucher as well as a little bit of Burger Fuel on the side. It's all thanks to Burger Fuel and the boys from the My Home Run. So if that's a little bit of you, I'm going to let you enjoy a few more tracks and we're going to talk about it in the next few songs. Right now, it is Brent Faiyaz. It's Like It Was, Slowing It Down in your My Days. Morena.

0: My Days with Shane. I do believe that everybody's got one of those, you know, dirty little secrets. But the question is, are you brave enough to spill yours? Because thanks to Burger Fuel, your secret could actually be worth $500 cash with the My Home Run. If you want to get amongst it, text with the keyword dirty through to 463 to register your dirty little secret. And I'm not going to lie, all I've heard around the office is that these secrets are like out the gate. So if you make it on air this week, and if Nate and Randy think it's juicy enough, you're going to score a $500 cold hard cash and a voucher to grab yourself Burger Fuel's new A Dirty Little Secret burger. It is all thanks to Burger Fuel. The Dirty Little Secret is back at Burger Fuel. Grab one and don't ask what happened last night. You know you better. Watch out. Going down after the break, Miss Lauryn Hill throwing you back to 1998, Bruno Mars. Due to hit the shores of Aotearoa, Tamaki Makaurau for 3 shows next year. You can peep all the deets at my.rover.nz. We've also got this on Waves. We're having a celebration, let us stay fly. And just to repeat that, I've only just processed $500 to spill your secret. That's crazy. I've been sharing my secrets for free. It's all going down after the break. You're on mine.
1: 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Maya is proud to present
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Shem, anything you ask for right here in your My Days with Shay all the way up until 3pm. Welcome on in if you have just joined us, my whānau. 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Oh, I'm so excited for that one. 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

0: Genuine. It's Pony right here in your My Days with Shay. Welcome on into the show if you have just joined us. If that's the case as well, perfect timing if I do say so myself. Because going down just after break, we've got DJ Jordan Lee up on your ones and twos for your KFC lunchtime mix. It is all thanks to KFC. KFC's new Gonna Want a Snack Box for just $4.99 with your choice of two wicked wings, two tenders, a slider, mini popcorn chicken or nuggets with regular chips. T's and C's apply, my whānau. But if you want yourself a $50 KFC voucher, get at me. You know what to do. Come through 463. I want your name, your workplace, and who deserves that aroha. Who deserves that shout out for a Monday? You know, maybe it was someone who covered your weekend shift. Maybe it's someone who makes the workplace bearable. I know in a few job instances that I've had in the past, mind you, have had a few. There's always that special person who holds it down. You know, you're working, and then they walk into the room and you go, oh my God, thank God you're here. Thank God you're here. I couldn't do it by myself. And then when they call in sick or they're not there on their like RDOs, their days off, worst day ever. Let me know who that person is for you. Share the love, share the support. Come through on 463 and I could be hooking you up with that $50 KFC voucher. It's as simple as that, my whānau, going down just after the break, so be sure to keep it locked. You're on My.
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2: Bruno Mars with special guests Tyler and Anderson .Paak. We've got flights, accommodation and a double pass to one of his shows at Eden Park, Auckland, March 2027. And all you need to do to get in the draw is finish the

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1: 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That means it's toes down vibes all the way up, my whānau, as we get into it. I also want to hook you up with a $50 KFC voucher. You know, after that weekend, maybe you spent a little too much money when you went out. Maybe you bought too many snacks, or maybe, you know, you had one of those moments like I did in my early 20s, blackout, and then just went ding, ding, ding, ding, ding, until everything went absolutely decline. I didn't do that, if my dad's listening. Anyway, it's all thanks to KFC. 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I want to know your name, your workplace, and who deserves that aroha, who deserves a shout out for the brand new week that is right here. Maybe it was someone who covered your weekend shift. 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Or maybe it's someone who just simply brings the vibes no matter rain or shine. I want to know about it so I can hook you guys up with a $50 KFC voucher. Right now it is DJ Jordan Lee, ones and twos. It's tools down, vibes up. You're on mine.